0: boy, killing it, Irwa Malama.
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4: Chawa ki chawa, wakili jami manyen.
5: I will not hand over the key to you, I will hand over to the cow. You are not the accounting officer, chairman. Don't intimidate me, I will hand over the key to the cow, not you. You don't own any property and you are not accountable to any property.
6: I'm going
5: to
6: lay with you.
4: Wa owai tedeo, kama jumo kene piki oye.
5: What you kill me, you kill me. I don't want to work with you, I've already resigned and that's it.
4: Weho bedi piera boru ya bungwen, tonne a bitch, speak farmer. Pon ma pegik.
7: It's 8 a.m. Kombedi, chawario, mekodiko, ki piera boru ya bungwe Antonia Beach. Speak Farmer. Lakelia ye, Magamaga Skills Institute. Kaponye menongo barachich, kika nongo barachich meponye.
8: It's a big day for the people of Uganda, but I'm taking the lead in making that statement.
9: Government is sending money, and this program is demand-driven, and people are now fearing to get this money.
10: We don't have any clear data on disability. This makes planning very, very difficult, and normally we have been working on this work.
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12: Gulu City, Uganda, Land Commission clash over plan allocation of protected wetland. Best Jail lawyers demand Martha Karua's immediate release and more than 3,000 Malawians nationals deported in South Africa. My name is Emmanuel Mwaka with the latest news. A dispute has emerged between Gulu City authorities and the Uganda Land Commission over plans to allocate more than 11 acres of a gazetted wetland in Gulu City Center to private developers. The land in question lies along the Page 1 stream in Badegala Ibi Division and Ben is designated as a protected wetland by the National Environmental Management Authority, NEMA. Despite its protected status, at least 15 individuals have applied to Uganda Land Commission since 2024 to acquire a portion of the land for various development. Among the applicants is the National Resistance Movement Party Secretary General, Richard Todrung, who is seeking 4 acres located directly within the wetland. The proposed allocations have alarmed the city authorities, who urge that the move for water undermine a planned multi-billion shilling green space project intended to transform the area into an urban recreational and tourism hub. The initiative is expected to beautify the city, improve environmental conservation, and boost tourism. With the funding anticipated and the World Bank support Uganda cities and municipalities infrastructure development use meet program. During a recent meeting between Kuru City officials and representative of the Uganda Lands Commission, members of the Kuru City Land Board rejected a proposal to allocate the wetland to applicants. Alfred Okello, Kuru City Senior Landscape Officer, warned that approving the application would jeopardize the city's long-term development plan. Representing the Uganda Lands Commission Senior Land Officer, Ronnie Boangule, maintained that the land falls under the Commission's mandate as part of the 20% of the public land held in trust by the government. Police in Koboko District have destroyed a marijuana garden during an intelligence-led operation targeting illegal cultivation of opium in Ludara sub-county. The operation conducted over the weekend was led by the District Police Commander, SP Masareka Michael, who, with the support from Koboko District LCF Chairperson, security personnel uprooted the cannabis plant and arrested one suspect identified as Ratipa Aruna, a resident of Moto Village, Bamure Parish in Ludara sub-county. Police say the operation followed intelligence report indicating that the cultivation of illegal narcotic plants in the area, which are allegedly traded across border into the Democratic Republic of Congo, South Sudan, and other parts of Uganda, including Kampala. West Nile Police spokesperson Joseph Langoshia confirmed the operation, saying the suspect was taken into custody to assist with investigations. Authorities noted that Uganda, under the law, the production, sales, and possession and consumption of narcotic substance such as marijuana is prohibited and offenders face arrest and persecution. Police said a similar operation will continue as part of ongoing efforts to cap illegal drug cultivation in the Western region where such farming is reportedly widespread in border district. In our national news, lawyers representing opposition politician Dr. Kizza Besigye has demanded the immediate release of Kenyan lawyer and politician Martha Karua, alleging that she is being held incommunicado at Entebbe International Airport. In a statement issued on Monday, the defense team condemned Karua's detention as unlawful and politically motivated, saying she had been denied access to her lawyers, family, and diplomatic representatives. Karua, a former Kenyan Minister for Justice and Constitutional Affairs, and a senior counsel of the Kenyan Bar, had traveled to Uganda to attend a court proceeding involving Kampala Lord Mayor Erias Lukwago and to support the defense of Besigye and Haji Obed Lutale. The defense team described Karua's detention as part of a broader pattern of intimidation targeting lawyers involved in politically sensitive cases. They linked the development to a series of social media posts attributed to the Chief of Defense Forces, General Moses Kainerugaba, which they said signaled an escalating crackdown on individuals as he has repeatedly referred to as traitors. The defense team argued that the statement had created a climate of fear that is now being translated into action against members of the legal profession. In African news, more than 3,000 Malawian nationals have been deported in South Africa after thousands protested earlier this year in Johannesburg and other parts of the country against illegal immigration that has fueled tension between locals and foreign nationals. Stella Ndau, High Commissioner of Malawi in South Africa, said since the repatriation started, there are 1,549 that have arrived in Malawi. There are about 1,260 Malawians that have been repatriated, and also with the assistance of the South African government, 700 that have gone to Malawi. South Africa started building a second temporary deportation center on Thursday to process the repatriation of Malawians. Meanwhile, thousands more Malawians nationals are at the first deportation center, also in the city of Durban, in an area known as Sheepwood, where an estimated 10,000 have been camping for more than a week, waiting to be sent back home. You're still listening to the latest news on 89.5 Speak FM. From the international news, the first round of negotiation between the U.S. and Iran to reach the final deal to end the war has ended with the encouraging progress, mediator Qatar and Pakistan say. In a joint statement early on Monday, Qatar and Pakistan said that the parties had agreed to a roadmap toward reaching a final deal within 60 days. Iran Foreign Minister Saeed Abbas Amagachi said there had been major progress toward ending the conflicts in Lebanon. The memorandum of understanding signed last week included a commitment to ending the fighting on all fronts, including Lebanon, in the reopening of the Strait of Hormuz.
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12: Uganda Wildlife Authority is investigating the death of an elephant whose carcass was discovered floating on Lake Albert near Aboka landing site in Panyimu Town Council, Pakwa District, over the weekend. Residents and local leaders say that a carcass was first spotted on Saturday, June 20th, leaning against a fishing boat anchored on lake before being moved to a shoreline. Panyimu Town Council LC3 chairperson Panyuela Aripke said the elephant was already in an advanced stage of decomposition when it was discovered. He noted that the preliminary observation by UWA officials suggested animals may have drawn a possibility following a confrontation with other animals. Aboka landing site chairperson Michael Odom said UWA officials warned residents against consuming the carcass as the exact cause of the death had not yet been established. He added that a burial site was identified where the carcass was later disposed of.

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0: 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My Ganana Giobo Sano Mameki, it's season Matika Bino Enony, it can love Mokan Matika Bino Kiran Chanta Enony, billions at Tertone Aboro, Tikin Budget, Mabiqua Lutino under 17, when you need UPDF Junior Team under 17, Kamano, their main source, Tika, can you kid on Benny Madita, Genbicher can a nick to you, Kitu Madita, Mangan Gitello to Dulpamoy, Germanic Ben Mabe, Quarkor, American Merchant 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Results may World Cup. 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Doki and Ladis sorry back and lately it took me welcome Matika Timekilo America. Kamaru combat endo join the team of England. 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Arsenal again competitive or win your chop to 12 killer to Rachel, Makiluatini a Kokoti, Ma and Akle with Georgia, Marpur Chelican, Midfield and Combatikinoni, Timba Bertol, Timba Paris and the main 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Mukane, Matika Kariki Dick Mini, Matin, Man Speak FM, Matik, when you welcome to Mapolitika Biru, Kitiano, Kachelki, Edicha Mini Matin.
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6: 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Abichila Bumwen and when? When you nota de Aria Deck, a Deck Nora Jail, and when are you not? Limwabene website is www.mako.ug.
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3: Yeah, I will lose and then look,
4: and then look. 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
3: yes.
4: Me, he can come on the cooler to
3: repair.
4: What am I coming for now? Because all these processes in your wing, matic at the many any. Why actually? Jomatic at you police met you, Ludane.
3: Yes.
4: Being on dog dilly, tea, yeah, chili sub region, low regions, but you mokene. What do you become the cooler? Ogwalachil Baravan P. Codon Paris Chief, Pin Paris Chief, actually. Eh, Kitchimi, why actually? Because why all this delay? Machel,
3: it
4: came to Matame Cham Chana Perez.
3: First of all, Chana down no elam. Chana down no etezo. What fruit is
4: it? It came to Matamoni. It looked my cham, Chama get cham, Chama get cham, Chama get this smart law at Juripe. It cannot take Pagaman Matia Juri. One end called the body human of Carmo, Carmo Bino. What happened? No soft ticket figures. Ya more kan ni million mia di e group yo che ko chwalo ento figures o chero la bon komo
3: gente
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4: no jago me sub county tik hotel ma bar wi yo
3: No one come
4: up with. No one come up with. Yes, if I can't be honorable, Tom Ricky. Look at that. So these are Jim McDon, no Kenyevo again. My Legoni, look, make a Sanja and Makumi to Birone. Kainan walk Pibben, Okubu Karakere, Karakere, or the postboard, Jimmy Mack. Of course, come out of the team. Mabbe Quaid, but then not a monotone mobile. Didn't make it to a. Umerki to a. But one in several occasions, Menone. Lutit pagamente karini magni bichiri tweyo
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4: but make it to me chat through processes mabota barka giri magoman makora ye chero chi piri community mobile Cheke bulere ye logari me digu yoto. 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
3: 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Yes.
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4: pen pen ngaro ngaro bere above the room party present bere ngaradi mean to check you can present kene but the rest one way you are my cage
5: because
4: in the mirror inside
5: as the RDC you have all the power
4: mm-hmm.
5: it taking more
4: mm-hmm.
5: it taking more you are the head
4: mm-hmm.
5: whom you present the office of the president
4: mm-hmm.
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5: eh
4: enemy team pe jumon ma very vulnerable kwe ikin padoni tiji be warning ni kida ko ma abson an pade wajini I'm better off.
5: Okay?
4: But what I'm saying is, you don't get to
5: make a phone call. Allegations, Matia Moore. Because Matia Moore. Because when you're a big one, you can't get a chill, man, you get a chill, keep a research, money. A debt, can I?
4: And you're a little bit.
5: Did you know him?
4: In the poll, I'm going to go to the chairman of the chairman.
5: I'm
4: going to go to the chairman of the PDM.
5: Yes, the war. The war is coming.
4: Wenge tukene ngomya na machimba jalde kinyo.
5: Mm.
4: Omeru ngini angej mukene. 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
5: Yes.
4: E kwanya ni kere ni kere ni kinyo. And you.
5: Di kany.
4: Wachi kinyo. 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Computer kwa nyo.
5: Yes.
4: Iwe nyo.
5: Kum gini computer ko ba?
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4: But
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5: 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Give him a bit away, Emma. 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
4: So many give me a campaign. 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
5: Yeah.
4: Yeah. Kumu no ilake. Mache no nguru riyo o mabe.
5: Riyo mabe.
4: Igu man no ikton foundation mo.
5: Yeah. Government stomach.
4: Yeah. Government stomach. Bino okinyo. Hey, mi no na remi tango doi kuno no apakulo permit.
5: Musical break, but here come Wim Agibota Stella Mengele. Why do you see your miser? Tell me what again you did.
4: Pingage, what am I permit to do?
5: In a marble, Jalu.
4: Jalu, Mano, one again.
5: What again?
4: One again. Canero, it can carl womb, canema, Caca and Canero Jalu, Cape, you can never be. Kunara Lubini. Down to
5: the end, Cape, one nehoki.
4: Down to the dear Wino. We are not member of parliament.
5: Yes.
4: In you go, can you check a sumo? Quite a bail like he had a pap.
5: Echelu professor.
4: Echelu professor.
5: Echelu professor, my bad.
4: Manuoti and
5: Pian. Yes.
4: Down when you cheru quan. 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
0: Yes.
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0: Ping. 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Look timu kati LC1, LC2. Kaina no... joining down of Yapa, Nina Bichel, Duma Bero, Mirkin and the Pa. 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Pay Tamagan, Borukui, but President be Borukui.
1: Anangin, get team at Yeri.
0: Local Lacker.
1: Go on,
0: so long as you're a registered voter.
1: What did you under the registered voter? Come on, a Borukui, don't get a Timini.
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0: Yeah.
1: You don't have a bull gang?
0: A bull.
1: You don't have a bull gang.
0: 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You don't have a bull gang. You don't
1: have a bull gang. You don't have a bull gang. 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
1: Where a bit won't come a chill, my bay. 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
0: Dano padano, no.
1: Won't come a chill, Mana Mario, Omer bit ki gang, my name is gang, pa won gang ki come. Okay?
0: Yes.
1: Gang pa won gang ki come. We pony my chill won't come a chill. Jim pon my name be annulling, chill won't come a chill, bull.
0: Dwonga.
1: It can look on Uri padam.
0: Yes.
1: Lokom wo ekindan.
0: Lokom law.
1: Now, umiringeni.
0: Boundaries.
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0: Yes.
1: Kinene.
0: Yeah.
1: Now, down walking it down kick the woo, down your chair of gangi.
0: Yes.
1: Kapur Monti gangi.
0: Yes.
1: Pien won't come at him in a jaw long, you more can go for.
0: Yes.
1: Mario, where do I kick it gum, pion ayo, kangak don't pay, I won't come to quit. Mirga won't come. You see the situation.
0: Yes.
1: Now, Kainuma or Burpa will be pegging.
0: Yeah.
1: Mario won't come at chill, meaning it in la pet. In la pet. No, Ben Moraga, you can get Cobario. A chill, Ben
0: Macor
1: will. Gangamo Ramotime. Pimir will come at chill.
0: Yes.
1: Gangamo Timaker. Pimir one pium, I am a gang, Naka won't come. Melanchia.
0: Yeah.
1: Gang Palatera. Melachami, yeah. Now, I don't understand what Dak Pada Pechamo, a bill pin the Kapur Gerigi, I don't get torking and pinging
0: terry.
1: And don't go on, come a bay. Okay? One come, you, Jimmy, a bit large, you bet down, and maybe a bit down, pad down.
0: Well, it is money,
1: me, take a quick join my bean boat.
0: And nowhere, Kitty Wayne, at least Joma Chung.
1: Mm-hmm.
0: Omer Moracher a paraboro, Doc Malo.
1: Mm-hmm.
0: Peni mwagame meti yonyo ditiba.
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0: Mwagame rikerika berione. Ulu tune ngeo dano.
1: Yes.
0: Pian ka inti yer won kama chel mawe penge wa dano me ya dole. No inti yer.
1: Ma I think Abson, you look at my time pet, I won't come at me view bit down of your Korean. Yes.
0: Then you tea way one voodoo don't pay what done it you mean.
1: I know but can we know in Nerona ba won't come at chill me work but a retired civil servant more. Madong Beno, we are no meti cho.
0: Not be civil servant. Retired Lapu, Koro
1: Emma. Retired Ngap Moker, Mono retiring, Chile, Padrung Motka, you
0: are Lapu, Beperi.
1: Madong Beno, you take it here, Kinma, and Jimmy Kindarma. Okay? Pin Pedro, be good chairman, one of you got a chat, he loga Bobene, Tiko Timeka Mokene. Mangarmo, Gilmin, Ore, Menorian Arcuno, don't come knocking up. Give me not for the water.
0: Yes.
1: You know, situation, scenarios are not making pink. Madame will get a dinner.
0: Yeah.
1: Now, you know, Dan Mont to view Korea, I mean, take a family already established. You might have a locust stamp and it didn't bump his own, walk jogging along on Benon. Don't watch it bit better.
0: Yeah.
1: And then, so, one miracle Dan Mont to view Ben Korea, my bay, my new kid, my handling, Loki Kindan. 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
0: you, why Jomo taking a mere patron?
1: No, Abson.
0: Yes.
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0: Alors j'ai musé et le jomo take in elo gelo dogi ke la
1: le jomo kene work yiri bella tena. 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
0: Yes.
1: Ma chok mere pe boke ren ke be. 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Ita mo ba ma ro bin me from nowhere. Chirong vam be president of America. Obama before Bureau Senator, Obama had a lot of investment giving Punotu in Pinot. Yes, Pianura America.
0: Yes.
1: Locom Quan, Locom Mogaman, or Tiki Fonis from Mega. Down energy, me any. Now, he sits smoking a Madon. Kakita Yer Mayor. Kinero Lubiachara and a Yerro Mayor, Miss City. Pinky, it's sitting making donkey Biachara.
0: That is true.
1: So Lubiachara Neroni. To so they choose among them. Ngarajin make be kromo gwako da interest ma be. Eric Kerke yar birmo. 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What must we consider? E kid kwere dis ma mo merogi. 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I'm going to be a flood bearers, but do a tati by another mago no flood. My dear Matero.
0: Yeah.
1: Okay? Magadi Vulikin Gankinu. I continue me. We don't get a card with, but teach me one come a chill mirror, teach me bit, be resilient in your work. Bet down a chill, Maramu teach me no more. Near near the team again, Madon Chairman shooting Pilwak Mao, Lak Mongo Kergan Command.
0: Yes.
1: Magikan a locum security, maybe village a chill. 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
0: Madon Tech
1: Lawyer. Locum Lutino, Tibian Vice Chairperson. Now, Kuni Awan Wayne Waye Dana Taibichum Vice Hanga. New Locum Lutino is director in charge of Children's Affairs. Local Lutino. 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
0: Hmm.
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0: Hmm.
1: 1 week come in my jail, move a Roma year, taking a break, yet I am a wagoning. 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
2: 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Yeah, but LC1 ba. 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

0: 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I'm going to go to the Royera. I'm going to go to the Matisse. I'm going to go to the Matisse. I'm going to go to the Matisse. I'm going to go to the Matisse. Then I'm at the LC1. You know, I'm going to go to the Matisse. We're both LC, we're both police. We're going to go to the LC. I'm going to go to the Matisse. I'm going to go
1: Before I take to Paul Even, you deco in your matin. 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
2: Patrick, go in think Louis Paris.
3: Louis Paris, you know, Ilaguana.
2: I'm look at that from here by LC1. I'm not sure. Yet LC1 politics, you can not take it, you can do a tail. And then it will look like a mob, but I'm a different chapter to the doctor.
1: Brenda, you're decoding. Hello, Speaker FM. Okay, we begin. Hello.
3: Well, Speaker FM, hello.
1: Okay, network team ukwanyin, but perach put wa romo gambo.
3: Absent Kevin, you give me tam padano.
1: Yes.
3: Mixed reactions about that. It was an overdue. You bagaro mergamento team chong. Loka yer we come achir we come.
1: Tien loka ni gale
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3: Ah.
1: Koro be dwako wan komi, koro be kwanyo, it is going to happen.
3: Okay.
1: Hello.
2: Hello. No, Emma.
3: How for you?
2: Oh, kwanyo tanga.
3: Yes.
2: When I am alone, I am starting planning. I am not going to be able to get down to say, you are going to plan to be there. When I come here, I am going to be able to get down to the bottom of the town.
1: Oh, be better in the PRA, we are born.
3: Gemma Bear, yes.
2: I need a pair.
3: What for you? In the people of my bear,
1: no campaign will give no
3: campaign. Not actually, yet, are you?
1: Eh, campaign no gieko.
3: Gieko
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1: Yes.
3: With a by-election of Andy.
1: Yeah. Kabiyo. No. LC1 year, you do your TV, you do your TV. Do you have a campaign? No. Daro ngeiko.
3: Door to door, meta chamo, Kenny. You campaign, you guys. Door to door. We want to marry to go, like to go.
1: But come down a real way to you. Hello. Hello.
3: What for you?
2: Emma, so I want me after.
3: Hey, you. What for
2: Yes.
3: Rom kwamaro rom kipa pa MP mecherim tano warga meke laza bichel
1: yes senior bichel
3: A level but then no chakawa cancel a bitch pa won koma bitch mabere ki chimbere vice chairperson
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1: World Cup est un indigenous language.
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3: Come on, I
1: yes. I do can ni Abed one come, Mete Guana, Twere. 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
1: opinion leader mo
3: opinion leader mo dong wa no popo do ni lokmo ni opinion leader
1: pretty elder mana dia
3: eh ati elder mana dia I can advise so be me wa no be ke bed down
1: alveri ga fulu mate chi wa chi
3: chane mo na no chalo eh one go apply eh man mo opinion leader I mean, no, Tam Kipper would be paying Tampa on Paquero. Hello, me, Tamachel, your boy. Anyway, before you, what about a dear? Deck, no, a ticket. May La Rope by the city division. You do a kind, you may a boy.
1: Yeah.
3: Who confirming the routine away, it's a bit more cut in the direction. Deck,
1: Mayor.
3: Man, I worship gift a bear,
1: give the
3: gateway studio. Man, you could look more piggy, take
1: so, did a better chop. We are
3: in the city division. Polan, Tinining,
1: Omerwan Yang,
3: Mamma, Chilk, you are a chairman of the office in Mamma, don't go dong. An over report, Bernining, Mamma, get team on food dong of footpeg at Tiago.
1: Yes.
3: Ubucha requene, financial at Birmaniane. Mamma, Tim, I don't check my bino, Kagum Berube.
1: No, a beru came, my dear dit,
3: on the city mayor. Ladita is worship at Julius La Bajagunya. Benestru, put on the city.
1: Yes.
3: Kidong entire actually come on auto city go everyone way. So, Peking, dear, Chava dead, no good, Chava when, no a ticket. Division mayor, give to a bag a kind.
1: All right. The wind radio mod came about in man, you may have way, Wagiru Kakang, Abson, Kachilke, Emma, Wadiri Kadok, Wamaka, Chawapar, we are you. 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
6: 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Kwanamu Hachel in Nucho Kaken. Annual. To a Latin King James. Kwe go. Isemes Tamachel. 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
8: 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Video Mamegi, Duan Mapikik.
9: It's 10 a.m. Kumbeti, chawangwen, mekudiko, ki piera boru ya bungwen Tona Beach. Speak Farmer, lakilia ye, Magamaga Skills Institute. Kaponye minongo barachich, kika nongo barachich miponye.
10: It's a big day for the people of Uganda, but I'm taking the lead in making that statement.
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12: 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And normally we have been working on this one.
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13: Good Kajalu City, Uganda Land Reserve Commission, clash over plan allocation of protected wetland. EC announces a 2026 roadmap for LC1, LC2, and Women Council elections. And Arab League confirms Egyptian diplomat Nabil Fahmy as a Secretary General. My name is Emmanuel Mwaka with the latest news. A dispute has emerged between the Gulu City authorities and the Uganda Lands Commission over plans to allocate more than 11 acres of gazetted wetland in the city to private developers. The land in question lies along the Page 1 stream in Badegela Yibi Division and is designated as a protected wetland by NEMA. Despite its protected status, at least 15 individuals have applied to Uganda Lands Commission since 2024 to acquire a portion of the land for various development. Among the applicants is the NRM Secretary General Richard Todung, who is seeking 4 acres located directly within the wetland. The proposed allocation have alarmed city authorities, who urge that they move forward to undermine a planned multi-billion shilling green space project intended to transform the area into an urban recreational and tourism hub. The initiative is expected to beautify the city, improve environmental conservation and boost tourism, with funding anticipated under the World Bank supported Uganda Cities and Municipalities Infrastructure Development Program, UGMID. During a recent meeting between the city officials and representatives of the Uganda Lands Commission, members of the Gulu City Land Board rejected proposals to allocate the wetland to the applicants. Alfred Okelo, Gulu City Senior Landscaping Officer, warned that approving the application would jeopardize the city's long-term development plans. Representing the Uganda Lands Commission, Senior Land Officer Ronnie Bahungule maintained that the land falls under the Commission's mandate as part of the 20% of public land held in the trust by the government. Widows in Aboka sub-county Kolle district have raised concern over increasing cases of theft, burglary, and land grabbing, saying the challenges are worsening their struggle to survive. A woman from Anyaumita, Atek Igwali, Hachedil, Ola Aola, Hamonya, Apuru Lela, and Eroyima villages in Apuru Parish says they face multiple hardship, including poverty, insecurity, and land disputes and social vulnerability. They claim criminals often target their homes because they are viewed as unable to defend themselves and protect their property. Rose Apio, a widow from Anyaumita village, said she had already lost 4 of the 6 goats she acquired through the Paris development model. She says she now keeps the remaining animals inside her house at night for fear of a theft. Apio says the continued loss of property has made life harder for many widows, limiting their ability to meet basic needs and live independently. Celestina Akworo from Achediela village said widows are facing 2 major threats, land grabbing by relatives of their late husbands and increasing theft in their communities. She said these challenges have pushed many widows into deeper poverty and prolonged suffering. In our national news, the chairperson of the Electoral Commission, Justice Simon Byabokama Mugenyi, has announced that election for LC1, LC2s, and as well as the Women Council election will be held in July and August 2026. Speaking during a media briefing at the EC headquarters in Kampala, Byabokama confirmed that LC1 election will take place on 28th of July 2026, while LC2 elections will be held on 10th of August 2026. The entire exercise is expected to cost approximately 56 billion shillings. He thanked Ugandans for their patience and acknowledged government support in ensuring continuity for local leadership without a vacuum. According to the EC, only Ugandan citizens who are registered voters aged 18 years and above will be eligible to participate. The commission also announced that it will compile village women council register ahead of the election. Residents are encouraged to register in person within their villages or cells of residence. Registration for LC1 election will take place from the 6th to 10th of July 2026, supervised by the village election officer appointed by the commission. Nomination of candidates for Women Village Committee will run from the 15th to the 19th of July at municipal council, parishes, and town council between 9 a.m. to 5 p.m. Campaigns will be held from 20th to 22nd July 2026, followed by polling on 23rd of July 2026 through the lining up. The EC noted that Uganda has 71,214 villages. In African news, the Arab League on Monday confirmed Egyptian veteran foreign diplomat Nabil Fahmy has its new chief during a meeting of foreign ministers in Amman, a statement said. Fahmy's five-year term as Secretary General is to begin at the start of July, succeeding Ahmed Abdullah Kuhet, who served two consecutive terms as head of the regional body. The former top diplomat who led Egypt's foreign ministry from June 2013 to July 2014 will become the eighth Egyptian head of the Cairo-based national bloc. He was unanimously nominated for the post in March. The 22-member bloc has only had one non-Egyptian secretary general, Tourism Achadil Aklibi, in 1980s, when Egypt was suspended for signing a peace deal with Israel at the time of breaking a regional consensus. Just listening to the latest news on 89.5 as Peak FM. From the international news, at least 13 people have been killed and 66 injured after an explosion at Qatar's largest gas facility. The city's main liquefied natural gas processing site suffered a technical accident in Ras Laffan industrial zone on Sunday night. The Interior Ministry said with the city's skyline turning orange because of the explosion. Qatar Energy Minister Sata Sharida Al-Kabi said the explosion would not affect the country's export, adding that there was an accident and not sabotage or hostile in nature. The Ras Laffan port is the largest artificial harbor in the world, and as the one largest LNG export facility, it was targeted by Iranian strike earlier this year.
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13: People in the West Nile have been cautioned against dealing with the companies that fraudulently recruit labor force to work in Kampala and outside Uganda. This follows an incident last week in which two boys and one girl from West Nile were reportedly dubbed and recruited to work in Kampala after being promised hefty monthly pay. The fraudulent dealers asked the unsuspecting victims to pay 500,000 shillings as a commitment fee and for preparing their travel document. Upon arriving in Kampala, each of the victims was tasked to call a relative to send 1 million shillings for processing travel document to work in Europe. Richard Mutua, the resident assistant RDC of Arua in charge of Central Division, revealed that he was called for rescue by one of the victims of the fraudsters who had been confined in a place near Kawempe Division in Kampala City.

0: that was the news. 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

0: 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Ping over a bribing down. 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
7: 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Pierre Tech, man, speak FM. 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
4: Chawa ki chawa, wakeli jami manyen.
5: I will not hand over the key to you, I will hand over to the cow. You are not the accounting officer chairman. 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I will hand over the key to the cow, not you. You don't own any property and you are not accountable to any property.
6: I'm going
5: to
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5: 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I've already resigned and that's it.
4: Weho bedi piera boru ya bungwen. 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
2: Pierre Bor, we are born when Tumna Beach. 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
5: 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I beg a meaning. 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Did Nile.
2: Obedi Pierre Bourou ya bungwen. 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
2: 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We gin naul we ri.
6: Here we go.
7: Yeah.
2: 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I Pierre Bourou ya bungwen. 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
1: 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Down at the Rai Chente, we are two to make I. Tia Mera, I say, he won't to a Machano Terama, Julie. 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

0: 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Bring over a year already. What are you recording?
1: What's money to a few of my pat pat? Speak for now. One more picket. 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
2: map teach ya dal.
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1: AbaBet. 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
3: Eh, que win choy al mumo to 12 pe.
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3: Iti ni oro.
1: Atika Karen.
3: Afoy mater.
1: Hmm.
3: Ba kam mo rigan lu oro.
1: Okay.
3: Ken bo lero.
1: Yes.
3: Banken.
1: Hmm.
3: Ah, Nancy me anima.
1: Okay.
3: Pas won kom pa luma.
1: Hmm.
3: Peterson pabo.
1: Okay.
3: Ah, gida mo Rebecca.
1: Mm.
3: You don't want to hear a moment to par a bomb of the ruin in a quarrel.
1: A darway.
3: A foy matter.
1: Man, great team, my chowney.
3: Ah, Dal Pra, Mara, I get for a good team, you have more.
1: Mean a bed to a woman.
3: A foy matter.
1: All right. I take a check in Kit Madonna, take a year like a duke teach. Hello.
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4: A foy,
1: a foy, man.
4: Did you look at
1: Nancy Omi and Yima Kit Gumtinini?
4: Kid
1: do you remember one dog la wood
4: about
1: when you walk it got because I'm falling I do you can't run code a language John what do you take a feeling my day
4: ah
1: do
4: you
1: okay me Peterson
4: I had to work on the
1: Okay.
4: This is love is killing Molo. This is a real world. One company, not Patricia, keep from. You don't need me.
1: Me no Nancy T wa me and you moe and it ye a little penny don't timate my better. 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
3: Hello, man. Stick FM, come on, one more gig, come on, look at
0: that. 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
3: it. And the manager, okay, manager of the manager.
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0: Pierre Abor, we have been on the beach. Speak farmer.
3: If I'm looking for contract, make a marriage choke. 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
0: Obedi Pierre Boru ya bungwen Tonne ya bich Speak Farmer Bon Mapigik.
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0: Rodrigo. 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
1: BBC News with Emily Thomas. A deadly heat wave is continuing to intensify in Western Europe, with record temperatures expected in several areas. Italy has declared the highest level of alerts in 15 cities, including Rome and Milan. In France, more than half the country is in the maximum red alert zone, affecting almost 40 million people. Guy Hedgeco is in Madrid.
2: We're going to see temperatures, we believe, of up to 44 degrees Celsius down in the south of the country, near Seville and Cordoba. Now, that's not necessarily that unusual in the middle of summer for those areas of the country. What is unusual is to see those sort of temperatures before the end of June. That is very unusual. And also, it's very unusual to see very high temperatures up in the north of the country. We're going to see temperatures of up to 40 degrees in the Basque country in the north. That's normally one of the coolest areas of Spain. So that comes as a real shock for people up there.
1: Scientists say the heat wave is powerful evidence of how climate change is reshaping Europe's weather. Samantha Burgess is from the Copernicus Climate Change Service.
3: Europe is the fastest warming continent, and with temperatures rising at about twice the global average rate. And this means that in the summer period, when we have heat waves, the heat waves are more intense, more frequent, and longer lasting.
1: Belgium has issued 5 visas to a Taliban delegation to attend a European Union meeting on migration in Brussels. The Afghan officials are reportedly due to arrive today. It would be the first time the EU has hosted the Taliban since the group seized power in Afghanistan 5 years ago. Anbarasan Etarajan reports.
4: A spokesperson for the Belgian Foreign Ministry said visas given to the Taliban delegation were restricted, allowing travel only to Belgium and for a single day. The EU has not formally recognized the Taliban administration, but wants to discuss deporting Afghans as part of a crackdown on irregular migration. The decision to invite the Taliban has drawn criticism, with rights groups urging the Commission to cancel the planned meeting. However, Brussels has denied that hosting the group is tantamount to recognizing the government in Kabul.
1: After the first round of talks with the US in Switzerland, Iran has again made it clear that it's keen to exert a degree of control over the Strait of Hormuz. Speaking to Iranian state TV, Iran's lead negotiator said the administration of the strait would never return to the way it was before the war. Global stocks have slumped with a sell-off of shares in big tech companies, partly due to renewed concerns they're overstretched. A fall of almost 10% triggered a 20-minute halt in trading on South Korea's KOSPI index. Shares in chipmakers Samsung Electronics and SK Hynix each dropped nearly 12.5%. This is the latest world news from the BBC. The United Nations has warned that a planned US withdrawal of HIV and AIDS funding for South Africa could cost lives. Winnie Byanyima, the head of UNAIDS, said she was saddened by the decision and urged Washington to reconsider. Last week, the US State Department said the cuts were linked to what it called South Africa's failure to make progress on policy requests by the Trump administration. Bangladesh has stepped up security in the capital Dhaka and 5 other regions on the founding anniversary of the party of the deposed Prime Minister Sheikh Hasina. Officials said the move was to prevent any processions by the Awami League, whose activities were banned after Ms. Hasina was ousted in 2024 by mass student protests. South Korea has offered to accept North Korean prisoners of war who fought for Russia and were captured in Ukraine. 2 North Korean troops were captured by Ukrainian forces in January. It's not clear whether they've expressed interest in being sent to South Korea. Seoul's Foreign Ministry spokesperson Park Il said the transfer of soldiers was being arranged as quickly as possible.
5: As we have repeatedly stated, the government has consistently maintained that North Korean prisoners of war are, under our constitution, nationals of the Republic of Korea. If these individuals wish to come to South Korea, we will accept all of them. And, in accordance with the principles of international law, we absolutely cannot accept any forced repatriation to Russia or North Korea against their free will.
1: Human rights groups in Pakistan have condemned life sentences given to two prominent ethnic Baloch activists. On Monday, a court convicted Mahrang Baloch and Sibghatullah Shah of terrorism and involvement in the killing of a soldier during a protest by the Baloch Unity Committee 2 years ago. They both denied the charges.

0: Ken, from picking declaring and the winner, of which I have nominated, being over a million in there to the bull, being over a bribing down, being over a board down, being over a year rally, but taking according
1: to what we need to approve of a cut cut. Speak for now. One more picket.
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0: 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Tin watin and the PRI we are duck. What don't get near a manok ritual? No, Dul Makiloni Walk Creatives Art Foundation. Gendong Begiro, a jolo in no Romachala Mamaki, in Manuity away. I think at my videos, films, Timu teach Mukana Machala Yobo book. 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
2: 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Biggest skill we can move about. Then move to watch me. You'll be written on the miles people walk in my cat. And I can't speak to my children and my man. I don't know. Monkey and Monkey and our kid and we want it on air. Well, you can't pay it. Can't pay it. You don't have a bed. That was your own. I'm too alone like that. But we will do the air to my children. We have no TV. Well, I got Monkey and I. Boy. Mahalo, dear. Water, you know, a tour, the damn thing, 1 kilo. How they can do?
1: Kakare. Locktika, can you buy one win you? Kebot one come per bot. Hello?
3: Hello?
1: Yes.
3: Si. Well, Lopokum, Lokiko, Emma.
1: Point, Dick, can you buy?
3: How don't
1: you be out? Then, Loka Marangani.
3: The Loka Nancy.
1: Nancy, a foil. Hey.
3: Give me the jumping up for the dying name. Ever gonna make me a wagon, a kiri, kiri. He no, yama, don't kiri, wagon, you kiri, tell me a warning, a journey. Don't go. He no, a show, when a journey, but they will make a name me, man, and a wang, nipple, jump, gino, my foot, him, gino, money. No, don't get me a kiri, don't kiri.
1: Kiri, don't kiri.
3: Go get a man go water and then let your feel a chill of water. She get a bouquet of piano no chair and go water. Enter by the Kermara name, moon a man kiran. I don't know Dama Kirbe, no Dama Kira, no let your makirbe. She get a good thing, make your thing more for the da.
1: The man can don't get it, Diego. Walking in a don't quite you become a chair every time. Guacani Guinea, any in the Chubby come in between any ring where a walker, a guaro.
3: Lego parlamento y arguana way de aquedar. 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
2: 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What ta ta teru be pegging on giri cafe kiru gang of mirror in a panglet at any kid did make it any better.
1: We don't be in a
2: door. One compound of Broadway, oh, come on, lock a gold, come on, gay, come, I will lock a con that tea, the rip would dwell, my
1: bear.
2: You don't care, Dao. 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
1: Eh?
2: Well, down my pool. Look at where it is. You can't don't tell me a bit of a teach. You're going to build a beach at a teach. Well, you can't don't pity me a year. You
1: can't.
2: You're not sure I'm down away in the teach. You're not going to get you a funny kid. You would give me out of my bed. Nail me up to my leg. When you were taking long, any. Pitch for me,
1: Punish.
2: 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I don't care about 10 seconds already. We better mail down. Go down and get any wrong walk out of there.
1: Men
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1: No, I know, I don't.
2: One guy, make it well a tie, and it looks red tea, paying a peg while a bear down the two copper stations. 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
6: 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It is about telling Lao Cultural Institution Bursar Scheme. Semester Mario, Doko Techo Lequanoko, Tayera Director Dickens, Udo Bursar Scheme. 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
7: 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Lingwabene website is www.mako.ug.

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4: 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Okay. Hello, Jim Mugane. 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We Malu. We want your bestie. Hello.
6: Yes, hello.
4: Yes, please. Good evening. Thank
6: you, Mamela.
4: For you, do anything you need me at my jam or don't?
6: Thank you,
4: Mamela. Oh, you're sounding nice. I'm coming. Are you here, Dinini? That's good. Mhm. 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Man, I'm going to get it.
6: Man, I'm
4: going to get it. Man, I'm going to get it. Piriti chunya, piriti chunya. 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
6: Kapa no kide kato dong yonan
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4: 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Okay. Owajini iti miro makarati gibot pastor Joseph ukidi mawani yonan lima leng. Andi yela mope anong chimia gike juar muziki. 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
7: Dilo kare Jasper Dogolo.
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7: Mm.
4: Mm.
7: Alumi kombo arama go mo loni nansi.
4: Mhm.
7: Alumi boro mera ma de kana loni ina sen.
4: Okay.
7: Alu boko bo ma watun ki age ba wa ge de jemeti dakhul.
4: Okay.
7: Alu bo rangi na.
4: Ana pe ge jeba. All right, the 412. Menu chimia giki ya bidu kuchemchi wa nano. Messages menu chwala kakany. But at this studio, ki la mera lea. Anti kwele kakany. And I wanted to officially introduce her. Maybe... I will play some two songs, then I will come back. Le, how are you?
2: I'm good. How are you?
4: You're good. How was the lunch?
2: Lunch was okay.
4: When we were enjoying, I was seeing you were smiling. I said, ah, maybe the food is too nice.
2: The food was delicious.
4: Nice and delicious.
2: Yes.
4: The same, all the same. Nice and delicious.
2: Exactly, nice and delicious.
4: The same. Thank you. All right, I am here with my sister Leah, and we shall be driving you until Ichawa Yemenu Yepa. Kawa Aki Studio and Video Chakwa Kwan Muziki Man Karatiki Bota Boche, a chatbot you nang any kwan mametika don you duni, level malama lamara Miriam, and any you more can you know to my bear, madam. 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

0: Itike karati kibote Professor Maros and Dredi Unote wachewani Aweki tamo kwari ronyi notena ukite motim tim chana cham chana Endong anywhere with bot inland radio. It's a big tune coming in from Professor Maros straight away from Lira City And wakwanyi wechele kiloni bestie Mokaro kibora boche Nekakati pia rio uya mwenwa donki abichele Metu alawati kumchawa beru kinuchu I'll be back with more music after a short commercial break Man Speak FM
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0: 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Afoyo, Liz, Manpe Liz, Man Cats Pro, and Simon, Q, Let, Valley. I mean, I work again by Middle Vibes. The yellow can petty for the trailer, been and way, any, and Tawachi, I, bro, this is Steven Nankitiana, but right now I'm in Kilecho, okay, Kenya. Mara, you need a level, or we are picking you loud and clear from Kenya. And let me greet my friends from Kilecho, Kenya, and not forgetting Speak FM fans Miriam, Leia, Patricia, DJ Lawrence 256, Liz, Katz, Pro. May you play for me, may you play for them, and listen to the radio by Don Williams. Thanks, thank you so much, brother. Ki Ikekenyu, and this is Bosco from Akago District, can you help me with a driver by Easy the Lyric Casino? Sending it to Obando OG of Orina Primary School and all the prisoners in Gulu Main Prison. Wow, thank you for the Valomaraki Agauka Kenyo. And then this one is saying, I am Ayomoi Azawi picking you live from Babu. Please play for me, Kare. Karewa by Slim Boy. 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Again, mama right perke. Konya ki wepa. Mixola. Warok again. Man Vincent from Michon. Greeting to all Manchester United fans. Not forgetting 2026 Champions League final loser. Good afternoon, Cats Pro. I am Jabuli from Lebanon. Could you please play for me, Susanna by Sauti Soul? Going out to Dorin and Okwera, and not forgetting Ray and Patu. Bye-bye too. I'm not saying bye, but I'm saying bye-bye to the message you have written. Good afternoon, Cats Pro. Regards to all Speak FM fans and circle of friends and listeners. Kindly drop for me Mark Chinga by the late BP. I am Oscar Ki Peje. Wow, Mark Chinga by the late BP. That song is very nice, and we are going to remember that guy, okay? That song, I will be checking on that. If I have it here, it will be coming out to you, okay? We are balancing kitchen and you can do any messages. Mukana, hello. Hello, speak.
1: Hello.
0: Yes, please.
1: One woman army.
0: I didn't know Miriam.
1: Okay,
0: you do any mad mother? Sorry?
1: I'm not here, Mary.
0: I did be released, put down picture beer to Ulu. I am Liz Pro. Very good. Wait a minute.
1: Only obvious.
0: Yeah. Karuki Bongani.
1: Brown.
0: Chris Brown.
1: Yeah.
0: Okay. Karuki Bongani. Karuki
1: Patricia. Leah.
0: So why but Chris Brown obvious ang eh no bukaro kaya arangam mo mega loko mo bepe. Hey yela pe. All right, menela mera Miriam, waiti mera wechet ma monya tran makara tiki bota Chris Brown, and waiti wani menu obvious. Wene yom mama pedon waiti karma daki kwan maliat, mano initika enjoying a level malamal. Ayela mo ikan petiwe, anen Mrs. Mukanda mano tika katika kany, enita waiti, good afternoon, Cats Pro. Thank you for the show. I love the way you're doing it, but I want to send my regards to all the listeners and Arsenal fans, all the listeners of Speak FM and Arsenal fans. Just like that, my brother.

I am Cutty. 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Ente wachi ai hello hello Liz. Oh, loko mope. I am Liz today. This is Sleman Alaro. Could you please play for me? Wagama Gama by Lucky Boss Megu Team. I want to send it out to my only sweet lady. Wow, that is Victoria Laro, my mom and dad, Rose Laweno, Unyeme Yacinto, Raj Koko, Pade. And then not forgetting to my producer, that is Young Dream Wang Tangi. And nice presentations. Then lastly, to all my homies from Lamianajiro Pade. Thank you. May God bless you. Okay, yeah, pay. God bless you too. And then this one is saying, message Mukanatika Bino Kakany, Nitawa Chingo Kakany, Tawachi, Kizaki Lajua, Ukok, Amerwepa, Akisha, JJ, Amorki, Ulara, Ki Masi, Ki Pasca, Ki Irene, Rachel, Ki Lucy, Ki Famous, Work again, Warbe, Kumipama, Ame Beri Vujup, and then Nitawachi. I am Sandra Kila Yibi Kwanya Konki, a Moro Tama Pa Clex B, a Moro Kidano Wang Maro Speak FM. Okay, Moro Tama, Sandra Yini Maro Wayne, anyway. Pange Tamini de Moro Mori, oh, get a query. If Moro Tamini de, oh, get a query, any good Matia, Wayne, I know him, Maro Fool. Technically, and Mike and Matia, no Wayne, Wang May Penu, Natalu Guruko Matia, itinin kuno, my love, Hichamungo Tin. I am Gloria Amero Amor. Gloria in me, Valero. If we come, Mrs. Gloria, Joy, Valero, and Radio. Itini Ninkunu, my love. Ichamungo Tin, I am Aunt Gloria Amero Amor, Amero Moto, Mia Mara Nachel, Kekan, Maloy Dok Chunya, Ma Enaye, Beru, one Latina, Vincent Kilaro. Wow. Loving Radio. Found a message, but make you do your my mother. Need to ning kuno my love, ichamungo kuno my love, kuno timungo. Okwara Dennis capable. I mean, I will love you every day by Baby Cool, Moroki, Abola, Frederick Kiuchere, and Raphael, Ivan, Genesis, Ayet, Nighty, Kiboys, Mel Lion, Cam, did you, FC Olinga for the trial of my arame, Baby Quede Bujub, Nichawachi, Sweetie to L to L to Z. It didn't need you to message me pair when you're ready, you don't know, man. Sweetie to L more pay, can't in, but anything sweetie to K to A to T to Z to P to R O. I know we're challenging very diligent for it. My decade message will make you a robin. When I can make you a fanatic with the gratitude of power with death material, what he come chawa ya bore tap no matter Emma and Tony about in kilogram near 11 to my bitch man speak FM, obvious Chris Brown.

wanna watch you come on food but yapa na yaba ya. I will love you every day. Let me take you where I've never ever actually where you have never been before. Okay? We just say this just to convince you. And after falling in love with us, you know how men do this thing. Hello. I'm telling you, it's really, really nice song coming from Pia Bikul. He's saying, I love you every day. And video. Just stay tuned. Don't touch your dial. After the latest news coming from Mwaga Emmanuel, we shall be back. And Kawadugu, charging for friends. And then the female triple play, Hot 3 and 3, a cappella. And then the latest information, Manotika Pianati from the Daily Monitor, BBC Focus, Kajem.

encourage the community to shed their fear and take advantage of the new intervention, describing the injection as painless and easy to use. The introduction of the Lenacapavir V marks a significant shift from daily oral pills to long-acting decreto prevention methods, offering OPA4 a sharper decline in regional infection rates. Small-scale revenge-driven cattle raids have resurfaced in South Karamoja, with the communities as shifting from larger-scale cruel attacks to targeted theft involving between 3 to 10 animals. Local leaders warn that the trend could undermine years of peace efforts if security forces do not intervene quickly. The renewed raids are taking place along the ethnic lines, with communities in Matanikos, Moroto District accusing the Bokora and Napak District of carrying out attacks, while the Bokora accused the Pian of the Nyabiratuka district of terrorizing them. The raids have mainly concentrated along Napaka Mountain and other border areas. Joseph Otita, the SO3 chairperson of Rupa Sub-County, confirmed ongoing cattle theft between the Mantaniko and the Bokora communities. He urged the UPDF to intensify disarmament operation, targeting criminals are still in possession of legal guns, saying they are responsible for renewing attacks. Otita said peace meeting between the Mathenikos of Moroto and the Bokora of Napak have started to address gaps contributing to the resurgence of the insecurity. In our national news, the president of the Law Society of Kenya, Charles Akazama, has condemned the decision by the governor of Uganda to deny Dr. Kizza Besigye's legal lawyer, senior counsel Martha Karua. He described the move as a threat to the independence of the legal profession and the East African community commitment to the free movement. Karua was turned away on arrival at Entebbe International Airport on Monday after traveling to Uganda to observe the bail proceeding of fellow lawyer Erias Lukwago and to take part in the activities making the Uganda Law Society's 7th year anniversary. Her deportation came just days after fellow defense lawyer Erias Lukwago was arrested, allegedly abducted and tortured before being arraigned before a civilian court and remanded to Luzira prison. The deportation of a Kenyan senior counsel Martha Karua from Uganda has drawn a condemnation from the Law Society of Kenya, which says the decision threatens the independence of lawyers and undermines regional integration within the East African community. Addressing the journalist at Uganda Law Society 8 House in Kampala, Kajama said the lawyers have a duty to represent their clients without fear or favor, regardless of the allegation they face. He said the attacks on lawyers performing their professional duties undermines both the administration of justice and the rule of law. In African news, Erwas Tosa Mundia left Kenya on a worker program his government had arranged with Russia. He died on the battlefield in Ukraine, and his family hold Labour Minister Alfred Mutua responsible. Mundia was a 38-year-old father of three children when he left in June 2025, one of the hundreds of Kenyan promised well-paid civilian jobs in Russia, only to be forced to sign contract with the Russian army, often at gunpoint. Most received little military retraining. Many died on the front line in Ukraine. Kenya officially estimated that 291 of its citizens have been victims of Russia irregular military recruitment, including 19 dead and 32 missing. But reported by the Kenyan Intelligence Service, seen by the AFP reporter, puts the figure at over 1,000 and says officials were complicit. You're still listening to the latest news on 89.5 Speak FM. From the international news, an inquiry has been ordered after at least 15 people died in a fire that broke out in a building in the northern Indian city of Lucknow on Monday. The building housed a pet shop and an animation center. Witnesses described people jumping from the windows and climbing down cables to escape when a rescue team broke through a wall to save lives. The cause of the fire is yet to be ascertained. Authorities have said the building lacked emergency exit and people got trapped inside as smoke has spread. The tragedy has renewed a concern about fire safety in India's densely occupied commercial buildings, with several deadly blazes in recent months exposing violations of fire safety rules. Business News.

Angola in West Nile have been cautioned against dealing with the companies that fraudulently recruit labor force to work in Kampala and outside Uganda. This follows an incident last week in which two boys and one girl from West Nile were reportedly dubbed and recruited to work in Kampala after being promised FT monthly pay. The fraudulent

He has asked the unsuspecting victim to pay 500,000 shillings as a commitment fee and for preparation that for preparing their travel documents. And upon arrival in Kampala, each of the victims were tasked to call a relative and to send 1 million shillings for processing travel documents to work in Europe. Richard Tamutwa, the assistant RCC of Arua City in charge of a central division, revealed that he was called for rescue by one of the victims of the flat star who had been confined in a place near Kawempe Division in Kampala City.

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7: 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Patrick Upakire. Okay. Okay. Okay. Okay. Okay. Okay. Okay. Okay. Okay. Okay. Okay.
8: Okay.
7: Okay. Okay.
8: Abi borani ko mate yan ben kete ga winya unyo mama mnyo git ye tipu goni amsi
7: na machime
8: 5 9 5 9 5 9 5 9 5 9 5 9 5 9 5 9 5 9 5 9 5 9 5 9 5 9 5 9 5 9 5 9 5 9 5 9 5 9 5 9 5 9 5 9 5 9 5 9 5 9 5 9 5 9 5 9 5 9 5 9 5 9 5 9 5 9 5 9 5 9 5 9 5 9 5 9 5 9 5 9 5 9 5 9 5 9 5 9 5 9 5 9 5 9 5 9 5 9 5 9 5 9 5 9 5 9 5 9 5 9 5 9 5 9 5 9 5 9 5 9 5 9 5 9 5 9 5 9 5 9 5 9 5 9 5 9 5 9 5 9 5 9 5 9 5 9 5 9 5 9 5 9 5 9 5 9 5 9 5 9 5 9 5 9 5 9 5 9 5 9 5 9 5 9 5 9 5 9 5 9 5 9 5 9 5 9 5 9 5 9 Ati la bora.
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7: Kara Susan.
8: Eh.
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7: 597.
8: Anavoido.
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8: Hello.
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0: Can
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7: Mhm.
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7: Giber ga gochim. 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Well, for the trial, we are not chimmy a geek hello and radio. You in the remi hello? Oh, sorry. Arrange a menu. 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
0: Hello?
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0: Patricia, a choy,
7: Patricia, Kia choy. 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
7: 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But for now, we are going to know where challenge video. 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
10: Female triple play.
11: The female triple play. We have definitely had my archibald and we, my mom. One shower with female triple play. You play na wala pa na.
12: And when you chow and don't end, chow me the female triple play. You number not appear, when I chill and when I be chill, beach and down the line, Jimmy Gagan, hello, where Dick Ballet, Macaro, Bullet, way my mom, hello. Hello, speak farmer.
13: Hello.
12: Yes, please.
13: What
12: do you want? I'm going to call you, man. Man, at you looking at?
13: Unis,
12: oh, you know, you're doing line, eh?
13: Hello.
12: Where are dead, my argue about the way, my mom?
13: You know, I say, mind your business. Spice Diana.
12: Mind your business.
13: Hey.
12: My car got Spice Diana.
13: Oh.
12: Okay.
13: Have you all over you, my argue about Monica?
12: Man,
13: all over you.
12: All over you.
13: Vinca.
12: Okay.
13: Hey.
12: My number dead.
13: Na
12: madak
13: ni zawadi na akibu juice.
12: Wewe mene? Zawadi
13: pa juice.
12: Zawadi. Oh. Juice pa Gucci.
13: Oh.
12: Okay.
13: Ebe
12: akwa
13: lukulu
12: wiki. Okay. Wanyi yunis anga?
13: Akelo.
12: Akelo yunis.
13: Oh.
12: Okay.
13: Yes.
12: For the trial, Kelly, you need to pay you away at Dick Bagua Island Radio. Man, you made the female triple play, okay? Yeah, I can pay you a Chucky Marlin Radio. All over you, Cardigan Boat Vinga, you made the female triple play. Better selector, may have made my way away, my baby Magua, Manu Cardi Potian.
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Okay, Cameron Yanger Matut, and I'm going to speak FM Kanye Gamo admission. Men, it's been a Gamo America Kanye will men know. Better be true with Chanamo Megamo, eh? You know, Nyeromo Gochim, direct Macherway Gangwan, in number not a bero, a bore a beach, a bore jero jero, a beach jero. Men get Matie, be in Mano Mironi Latino Megipo Bed Gang. We are doing video in each hour, boom and shop. We do Chan, a key and nano. We mukana ma page menu karate bought in when you menu gin mamaloni odd 3 at 3. Okay, odd 3 at 3 we better kara make karate bought in. Manong we chill and video karate bought menu kiloni May Day. 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Chair bought in, kadu chen, bene odd 3 at 3.

0: right, that is a beautiful track coming in from Gradin, Total and Radio. This song actually is a very nice song that feels, actually, you feel like a call for help, okay? 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
3: 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administration and management national diploma in business management diploma in guidance and counseling pewa gikenyo courses mukena ye. National Certificate in Accounting and Finance, Diploma in Business Administration, Diploma in Human Resource Management, National Certificate in Procurement and Logistic Management, Diploma in Community Health Management, Certificate in Child Protection, Certificate in Social Mobilization and Development, Kachirki Certificate in Administrative Law, Dorekwana Pidwe Dekeken, Ekin Courses 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Wati Gulu City, Choki Unified P7 School. Onyo Gochim, in Nota Bira Bora Rio. A Deka Beach, a Bira Rio, a Chil Jero. 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Sam is a training institute of social development. Service for humanity.
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5: Hello.
0: Yes, please.
5: Pastor.
0: Mm-hmm.
5: Mm-hmm,
0: yeah. Maybe win you nini?
5: Ati angwana mada.
0: It is very antagonistic.
5: Oh, I
0: see a man like that. I'm not going to be able to do it. I'm not going to be
5: able
0: to do it. I'm not
5: going to
0: be
5: able
0: to Nadir. Okay.
5: No,
0: I don't know. I don't know. I don't
5: know. I don't know. I
0: Zawadi.
5: Know.
0: Oh, Zuzi. Cry. Let me try to check it out. Check it out here. Mm-hmm. Cry pasayo. It meaning cry pasayo, eh? Mm-hmm.
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1: 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What you want to cry? 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
1: 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know you're a teen, I know you're a teen, I know you're a teen, I know you're a teen, I know you're a teen, I know you're a teen, I know you're a teen, I know you're a teen, I know you're a teen, I know you're a teen, I know you're a teen, I know you're a teen, I know you're a teen, I know you're a teen, I know you're a teen, I know you're a teen, I know you're a teen, I know you're a teen, I know you're a teen, I know you're a teen, I know you're a teen, I know you're a teen, I know you're a teen, I know you're a teen, I know you're a teen, I know you're a teen, I know you're a teen, I 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
0: Just listen to the intro carefully. Listen to the intro. We are in the machete line, Jim. Hello?
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1: Wow, wow, wow. In where I get a mari. Menu Miriam Lund Radio. 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
0: Yes, please.
1: Ah, and
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1: me,
0: me, me, me, me, me, me, me, me, me, me, me, me, me, me, me, me, me, me, me, me, me, me,
1: hello?
0: Yes.
1: Hello?
0: Hello?
1: Hello?
0: Hello? Hello? Hello?
1: Hello?
0: Hello? Hello? Hello? Hello? Hello? Hello? Hello? Hello? Hello? Oh, and don't pity when you're on a TV. Hello?
2: Hello?
0: Yes, please.
2: I'm a member of the family.
0: I'm
2: okay.
0: Mangani?
2: Simon B. Logie.
0: Simon B. Simon B. Killer Logie.
2: Ah, no, no.
0: Simon B. Killer Logie. Yes, I'm sampling.
2: A sample
0: ya kon. Machere.
2: Yin ma agira mare. 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

0: I don't know if you guys call me. I didn't call anything. I go get it through you. So they were at Mara Negi Kemjamu Kenemia Copy Baby in Wavia. Tamito Gain Negi Kemjamu Kenemia Copy Baby in Wavia. 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Mini Mira Way, our baby dark what did get a rich hour. In Wagi bed baby. Magira Rari doggy. A carry log more. 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Link only on Pia Pori Kiri. 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
4: Yenu waka gira mani, kajwa loko wangi loki.
3: I think in the morning, the thing was so crazy. So I can use a moment to send it to the baby in the area. I think the next thing I'm coming from the baby in the area. When she woke up, down to the door. In the area, I always say, I'm not very pretty. You know, it's too big to do. I don't know what you love me. You're so open, you're so open, you're so open, you're so open, you're so open, you're so open, you're so open, you're so open, you're so open, you're so open, you're so open, you're so open, you're so open, you're so open, you're so open, you're so open, you're so open, you're so open, you're so open, you're so open, you're so open, you're so open, you're so open, you're so open, you're so open, you're so open, you're so open, you're so open, you're so open, you're so open, you're so open, you're so open, you're so open, you're so open, you're so open, you're so open, you're so open, you're so open, you're so open, you're so open, you're so open, you're so open, you're so open, you're so open, you're so open, you're so open, you're so open, you're so open, you're so open, you're so open, you're so open, you're so open, you're so open, you're so open, you're so open, you're so open, you're so open, you're so open, you're so open, you're so open, you're so open, you're so open, you're so open, you're so open, you're so open, you're so open, you're so open, you're so open, you're so open, you're so open, you're so open, you're so open, you're so open, you're so open,
1: Come on, Gum, in here, young mama, better watch it. 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Hello? Mm-hmm. At my bay, into
5: Mother Fuku. Yes, Miriam. Okay.
1: Balipe. All right, Miriam, not a queer chair, I don't chimu can.
6: Hello?
1: Yes.
6: I'm
1: going
6: to go to the
1: Mina Michelle. Balipe Mina. Hello?
6: Afoiba.
1: Wang Lobo Dinian. Queen Ami Bunga. Queen Ami Bunga.
6: Yes,
1: the world was better. I can't have a way to get to our girl. Okay, a boy,
7: come on, go to the queer chair. I don't
1: know. Hello, senior cast.
7: Mane Lauren
1: 256. Lauren 256, made 257, Wang.
7: Now, I'm not a real
1: one. Simon B.
8: Yes.
1: Are you in a pedo? Okay, Simon B. And Tiki Kuya Chel. And Unchi Mukana, hello?
8: Hello?
1: Yes.
8: My Thomas, how are you?
1: Thomas, okay, watch.
8: Tiki Miriam.
1: I'm here, Kuya Miriam. Hello?
9: Hello?
1: Mm-hmm. Atima Bay, didn't he?
9: I'm here.
1: Nancy Kia Tiara me Queen Ginga.
9: Oh, no, Miss Delicate Miriam, Ermi, don't eat Miriam.
1: You didn't pay good, Jimmy.
9: I got a chimney again in that work up for you, but we need to learn, baby.
1: Oh, sorry.
9: Yeah, eat Miriam.
1: A boy, only Miriam Piquian. When, hello? A boy.
7: A
1: me Queen Ginga. Simon B.
7: Simon B.
1: Mangani. All right. Hello?
10: Yeah.
1: Leia.
10: Huh?
1: No, don't want to leave. Come on. Wow, can't
10: you hear me?
1: Balipe.
10: Yeah,
1: no, I love you. Oh, Leia, I
10: love
1: you. Mm-hmm. I'm Queen. I'm
10: Miriam.
1: I'm Miriam.
10: Hey.
1: I'm Leia.
10: Okay.
1: I'm for you. Hello? Hello? Oh, hello, Speak FM. Hello? Hello? Oh, man, I retired. Jimmy, don't want a petty with you. I don't, Jimmy, a geeky. Hello?
11: Hello?
1: Atima Bay, Inco.
11: Atima Bay.
1: Are you looking like where?
11: Looking
1: Linda, Corner Page. Linda, Key Corner
11: Page.
1: Yes, Linda.
11: Me, Queen,
1: I'm Miriam. I'm
11: here,
1: Miriam, where? Afoy. Hello?
11: Hi.
1: Mm-hmm.
11: Yes.
1: I'm here, Queen.
11: Miriam.
1: Miriam. 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
14: 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Ite yuba chelwa ngulao cultural institution bursary scheme. 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
3: Where Kane has stolen it up to death. 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
0: One year, come a ball and train you come to a team here.
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0: 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They came to Parajan, you wait here, bitch. Chawapa, me or Chawapa, we are chin milk, you know. Speak Sport.

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0: 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church in any no, a very disappointing results in their first game. Again, good church, but you query, don't tell Locany, no, mere good church in a negative teacher going near Martini. 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
1: Since then, can you speak to us about how important you feel that connection between the travelling support and the team can be with regards to kind of driving you on further into the...
2: Yeah,
1: into
2: not the can be, but is. It's something very special, and I think, and I know that it was a special moment, and I'm just so glad that the fans in the stadium felt and saw what I felt, what I feel and see on a daily basis since we are together. I feel exactly that kind of energy, and I think... and the quality and the team spirit and the commitment. And I think this is what the fans saw and felt. And this kind of energy created the synergy at the end of the match for a very special moment. Yeah, that's what you dream of, basically, as a player, when you represent your country and then you stand in front of your fans and you sing together. That's the beauty of sport, and that's what it is all about.
0: 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Now, Genguru Atekichel, Kamotum Kidru, remember the Timpal of England, the Timpal of Ghana, good to Tourmelorem, a Mali Rio Capawe Chel. And in the Pierre River when you come to me at Dirk. Motum Guru Achele Comachel, Pelber right to 12, both team Palabo Ghana, and this time round they are getting back to the game. Many and the Kimmy revenging to 12 in Yermatini. Now, team News Matika Karma did 12 with Chakonka and Neki, a level Madit Machal England, and I don't concern take them.

0: 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Justin? 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
1: Yeah.
0: Okay, me kid my antique and a naked. Watch your Argentina catch your line missing and tell what you are when you know. Go winky boy, hello.
2: Yes, it's a look at Peterson Pabo.
0: Peterson.
2: I'm a comrade.
0: I forward it to all Peterson.
2: I'm not picking a papa. I have a team that top scorer.
0: Mm-hmm.
2: I think I'm a woman. I'm a fan. I'm a woman.
0: Oh, it's in a way, friend. Catch it, kill a deep bump. Well, ikienda kaka nyu beneramo mi predictions wa make bene tien to team at 12 kamano team palo England bito go and team palo Ghana eno kado ben Spain Portugal bito go Pakistan hello speak FM
1: why you doing
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0: the talent, take our Frank Kacherke Argentina, Ramacher Katima Bay. Now, top scorer, T-line Messi goes a beach, and then Kylian Mbappe, Tiki goes and win, Alan, Tiki goes and win, and then Ladid Dennis Andoff, Tiki goes a dick. Ikin Mukene, James, Miller of Canada, Tiki goes and win. Hello, a dick.
3: Hello,
0: for you,
3: Ba?
0: Tima Bay, Tini.
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0: Anga, any? Okay.
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0: 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What you can you get my teams, Kachelki clubs, nation rather, Kachelki Ngat Maram Cherkatingo, Golden Boat in you know, Makiman. Hello?
3: I think I'm there for you.
0: A foiba?
3: Oh.
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0: 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Okay. 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
4: Yes, hello.
0: Hmm.
4: Foyer,
0: a foyer.
4: Nam, who the man keep away in the mirror?
0: Mike, a foyer.
4: Can I am very man and outer of the repair of the house car?
0: Hm.
4: You don't wear a man to France. My brother's in your doctor.
0: Okay.
4: You may be a team at the
0: a foyer to turn.
4: A foyer, my dad.
0: All right.
4: Yeah.
0: Well, for a material tool, but don't care any a geeky mega machine, the Kerala tomorrow. 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

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The hot 5 at 5. 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
1: The Hot 5 at 5. Hot 5 at 5. We're Pit Mania. It's a one ki kome. The Hot 5 at 5. Hot 5 at 5. We're Pit Mania. It's a one ki kome. Number one. The Hot 5 at 5.

Many we are chilling at the boat. His Excellency Tam Nofi Lowin Radio. 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Now, can me report both in annually more can my dear noiti UK, noiti Britain, your Guatemaltic men get trained any, ni pay them, jacket diri in mere, kai chaho mere what kiss a fur ni mawa. Ha ha. Ah, on your me with young man, Jamie Nepeo be near. Now, my part ki eno bella win radio. Report Bermanotica Carmenical of UK and a ye noni. Gay Quan Maromo Mia Dekia Pa, we are Rio Cuberichan, Mana Logoni. I England. Kiloro Gio. And any ticket when you win, Kiloro Gipping on your ping or get ticket watch your peguti, man, keep the biggest train operator. Minimae, Tilobo Britain, Lowing Radio. Nani Cuberichan, Mana Logoni, temperature. 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

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Don't like the cup of morning, loving video. Pian Pierre attack, Madame Pelare, and no get Manomir, in a bit can get me and make a get down for 2 minutes. 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We are better people can jump and get take a look at men and walk in TikTok, loving video. Now, give my beer attack, my inning game, Okar, my lead, my diak, the kicker zero, and a young animal chief magistrate court, me marking has rejected a bail application. By the president of the People Front for Freedom, man PFF Arias Lukwago, who is facing charge on misprision of treason. 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

0: 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And then Woodma, what you enter a look at Menuki area, me, Momoromo, Momoromo, Chinong and Lamo, District Lowing Radio, Doc Benetti Border, me, Uganda, Kachelke, Southern Sudan, Modricum in Woodma, Motor down to Menuki, Tinong area, me, Pangira, Kachelke, down to Menuki area, me, you live in a canoe, one balloon in Lukung. 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
1: the hot 5 at 5 odd 5 at 5 we bitch man liet icha wani ki kome number rio

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radio can then we in any Joma can you allegi menu Chakekine ka 2000 and no no gang win my bed to twelve bad way to can way maka in a ticket with your name we could board my meggy we are poor car my 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
0: 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You are a lover. 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

0: 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What are you doing? A bonus track. The Hot 5 at 5.
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I'm getting you live from Peje Koga. Okay. You Sunday. And then my brother, Wajitika Lupamena, Tiki Kampala, Morikum, In Enu. Lowin Radio, we don't get the Kakabiki can, but King Jemon Lavanga, and your name on BBC Focus on Africa, Notika, Binu Kwarge, Kwarmin, and Nemonu Chalwatikum, Wajawa, Apawia Rio, Kidnu, Chukan, Banana, Bidukuchen, Kichamicha, Madame, Menuke, Manotika, Enu Kwarge, Kwarge. Now, we're coming and we are Mano Food, we are number chill. 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
1: 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We are fit when you get winning Martin. 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The hot five at five.
0: Nenu we bagi kakanya in Martin. I chawa made the hot five at five loving radio. Ngeni a bit dugu chen ngeni da gira pia depth menu king a BBC focus on Africa. And to we are pwiki duwa kofoj ma ditu tuat boti in my bedi kakar. Menu me lupa ni woki TikTok ni woki yo mogi ken. 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Vino UG wuda waj. Okay, Nico Tiano Megi, Tika Wat Mabe, Kare. Okay, Menonga Manate, Loving Radio, Nia KK, Kasule. Mantuano Pigig, Ikomalo Melo Uganda, Pegu Legend Station.
2: It's 6 p.m. Kombedi, Chawapa, we are Rio Mel Tiano, Kipiera Bor, we are Antonia Beach. Speak Farmer, La Kelia Ye, Magamaga Skills Institute, Kaponye Menongo Barachit, Chicken Nongo Barachit Muponye.
3: Units are an intriguing part of the negotiations.
4: I think the Joint Intelligence Unit will be able to function quite well. These are both Francophone countries with a shared past history.
3: And as climate change intensifies and aid budgets shrink, how is Africa's smallest mainland nation, the Gambia, coping? And what local solutions are emerging?
5: As the sea level is rising, it's bringing in salt water. It causes agricultural farms, particularly rice farms, to be encroached with salt.
3: That's all on the BBC Tonight in Focus. First, the news.
6: BBC News with Moira Alderson. State media in Lebanon say two people were killed when Israeli soldiers opened fire on a group near a bulldozer clearing a road in the southern town of Nabatea. It follows 3 days during which a ceasefire held, with no reported killings for the first time since April, when efforts to secure a lasting truce began. Lina Sinjab reports from Beirut.
7: The Israeli military has issued a statement saying it struck armed terrorists who posed an immediate threat to its soldiers, but it's not clear if it refers to the same incident. Hezbollah has not retaliated yet, but it's accused Israel of a blatant violation of the ceasefire. Iran included Lebanon in its memorandum of understanding signed with the United States last week. Many people in Lebanon are concerned that the agreement did not call for Israel's withdrawal from the areas it occupies in southern Lebanon.
6: United Nations investigators say Israel has deliberately targeted Palestinian children, resulting in genocide, crimes against humanity, and war crimes in Gaza. The report by a UN commission alleges that Israeli forces deliberately carried out acts inflicting death and severe bodily and mental harm on hundreds of thousands of Palestinian children. Israel rejected the accusations. Kenya has ordered an immediate halt to the construction of an Ebola treatment facility intended for US citizens. The health minister said work at the site inside an Air Force base had been stopped to comply with a court order. Thomas Mukwana is in Nairobi.
8: Aden Duale said that he had directed cessation of any intended construction activities of the isolation facility inside the Laikipia Air Base until a court decision on the petition is reached. Lady Justice Patricia Nyaundi discharged the minister but issued a stern warning that the court would not tolerate any defiance. The court ruled yesterday that building had started at the site, even though a judge had ordered it paused while the plans were considered. In a statement in court, Duale dismissed the fears that the airbase could endanger surrounding communities as scientifically unfounded.
6: The Afghan Taliban government says a delegation has met European Union officials in Brussels to discuss migration. The EU doesn't formally recognise the Taliban administration, and this is the first time it's hosted Taliban members since the group seized power in Afghanistan 5 years ago. Here's Ambarasan Etarajan.
9: The decision to invite the Taliban has drawn criticism. However, Brussels denied that hosting the group is tantamount to recognizing the government in Kabul. Earlier this month, the European Union's migration chief, Magnus Brunner, said the bloc had no other option than to talk to the Taliban about returning irregular migrants to Afghanistan. EU countries received about 1 million asylum applications filed by Afghans between 2013 and 2024, about half as many were approved over that period.
6: BBC News. The head of the United Nations has called on the world to act with far greater urgency to limit global warming as the deadly heat wave continues to intensify in Western Europe. Speaking in London, António Guterres warned fossil fuels were driving a simultaneous climate and energy crisis. France has recorded its hottest night in 80 years, while Italy has declared highest level alerts in 15 cities. President Trump has reiterated that any Iranian funds unfrozen through sanctions relief or released by the American government will go into an account controlled by the US. Writing on social media, Mr. Trump said Tehran could then use the money to buy food and medical supplies, but only from the United States. South Africa's Court of Appeal has ruled that the late former president of Zambia, Edgar Lungu, can be buried in South Africa, according to his family's wishes. Mr. Lungu died of illness in the capital, Pretoria, last year, but Zambia's government has fought to have his body flown back home for a state funeral. Andrew Ocheng has this report.
10: The Court of Appeal in the city of Bloemfontein set aside the ruling from a lower court that had been made in favour of Zambia's government. Mr. Lungu's family has always insisted that he did not want the current president of Zambia, Hakainde Hichilema, to be involved in his burial. The two were bitter rivals. The appeal judges said a family's right to decide on the burial of a loved one falls within the inner sanctum of an individual's family life. It's still not clear whether this judgment now settles the matter that has gone on for more than a year.
6: A top Indian maker of iPhone parts, Tata Electronics, has confirmed it was hit by a cybersecurity attack. Tech media reports said some of the data allegedly stolen appeared to be Apple supplier specifications and Tesla manufacturing documents. However, Tata said the incident had no impact on its operations. Apple and Tesla haven't commented on the breach. That's the latest world news from the BBC.
11: Hello there and welcome. I'm Nkechi Obunna in Nairobi with Focus on Africa. Niger sets non-negotiable conditions for the reopening of its border with Benin following a three-year closure. Will relations between both neighbors normalize?
12: Language from the Niger regime for the last 2 years has consistently been to claim that in Benin there are French military forces poised to pose a security threat to Niger.
11: And what happens when rising sea levels, unpredictable rains, and shrinking aid budgets collide? We explore how communities in the Gambia are finding innovative ways to adapt in the face of climate change.
5: I see us doing the work without receiving the financing. And although we do need it, I will never say we don't need it, but sometimes when you don't have something that you need, it forces you to rethink and strategize how you can still do the work. Gambia is such a small country, it's such a pilot country where we can test all these things.
11: It's Tuesday, June 23rd.
13: The fallout from Niger's coup is starting to bite. Sanctions have cut off imports, causing the prices of popular staples to go up.
14: The junta cited security risks.
11: For nearly 3 years, relations between Niger and Benin have been strained following the 2023 military coup in Niamey, Niger's capital city. The military takeover was greeted with initial strict economic and travel sanctions imposed by the regional bloc ECOWAS. However, ECOWAS lifted its broad sanctions and the border closures in February 2024. But the Nigerian military junta refused to reopen its side of the border with Benin, effectively disrupting trade, movement and security cooperation between two neighbors with deep economic ties. The closure has not been without its impact, especially on border communities.
15: Since the border is closed, traders don't come. This means that the product is consumed locally only. We can no longer transport it. As a result, prices have dropped. The border closure has had very negative effect on our production and personal lives.
16: It's the most easiest way for us to carry our goods from Niger to Nigeria. Because after clearing the goods in Cotonou, which is in Benin Republic, we transit to Niger, from Niger to Nigeria. Though there is a route between Benin and Nigeria, you can only take the goods in transit, but you cannot import your goods into Nigeria. The business has been affected.
11: Now, there are signs of a possible breakthrough. Niger has presented Benin with a set of conditions it says must be met before the border can fully reopen. Among them are a new defense agreement, greater transparency over foreign military activities near the border, and the creation of a joint intelligence unit. The conditions were outlined during talks in Cotonou, Benin's commercial capital, between a Niger delegation led by Major General Mohamed Toumba, a member of the ruling military junta, and Beninese officials. Niger says these measures are essential for rebuilding trust and addressing security concerns. So what do these demands tell us about the state of relations between the two countries? Are they a realistic path to normalizing ties, or could they complicate efforts to restore cooperation? I have been speaking with Paul Melly, a journalist and researcher on Francophone West Africa. And I began by asking why Niger is setting conditions for the reopening of its border with Benin Republic.
12: Language from the Niger regime for the last 2 years has consistently been to claim that in Benin there are French military forces poised to pose a security threat to Niger. There has never really been any evidence to support this. It's a claim that Benin has always denied, and the small number of French troops that are in Benin are focused on helping the Benin army fight jihadist incursions. But Niger, if you like, almost for internal consumption, still needs to present, as it were, a public face insisting that there will be no security threat from Beninois territory, from either the French or anybody else.
11: And when you say there are no specific threats on the ground, one begins to wonder, what exactly is Niger trying to guard against?
12: Well, there are two things going on here. One is a real practical security challenge right across the whole of the Sahel. In Niger, even more seriously in Burkina Faso and in Mali, jihadist groups are active. But, well, that's the real security threat, if you like. On the other side, there is this deep political tension that's been left following the wave of coups, of which the last was, of course, in Niger, that swept across the Sahel and led to the breakdown of good relations between the three central Sahel countries, Niger, Mali, Burkina, and their neighbours in coastal West Africa. And although quite a lot of, shall we say, good diplomatic work's been done over the last couple of years to rebuild reasonable cooperation relations between the Sahelian countries and most of the coastal states, the one relationship which remained really difficult, almost poisonous in the level of mistrust, was between Niger and Benin, between the previous Benin government of the previous Benin president, Patrice Talon, and General Tiani. Clearly, the two men felt very antagonistic towards each other.
11: Right.
12: But now in Benin, there's been a presidential election. And just a few weeks ago, we had the swearing in of Romuald Ouadani as the new Benin president. And although he was, as it were, Talon's preferred successor and supported by Talon's political movement, it's a change of generation, it's a change of outlook, and he's been a completely new face who's made a point of basically saying, let's set aside our old mistrusts and rebuild practical relations.
11: You spoke about mistrust between Niger and Benin earlier, but this new proposal includes the creation of a joint intelligence unit. Now, how effective could such a mechanism be in rebuilding trust and addressing cross-border security challenges, which include terrorism, maybe smuggling and other organized crime?
12: Well, it's particularly terrorism that is the big challenge. I think the Joint Intelligence Unit will be able to function quite well. Remember, these are both Francophone countries with a shared sort of past history of close military cooperation with France, so they will probably have quite a lot of commonalities in terms of systems, military administration, military culture, if you like. Secondly, until July 2023, there was close cooperation
4: cooperation between the Niger and Benin military, just actually as there was also with Nigeria and Chad, because funnily enough, all of those countries were involved in the MNJTF, which was a structure to try and counter the jihadist threat further east. So there's a long history of collaboration, but the longer history is one of collaboration. And there's a long, long, deep connection between Benin and Niger, which is one of the reasons that the aftermath of the 2023 coup was so difficult, because after the coup, at the time, Niger was a member of ECOWAS, the West African bloc, and ECOWAS, as often as normally happens after coups, imposed sanctions on the Tiani regime, the new military regime in Niger. And because Benin's main city and port, Cotonou, is the trade gateway for Niger in normal times, so it's the nearest port to Niamey on the West African coast. And that's a key trade corridor for the Niger economy, for goods to arrive at Cotonou and then be transported up to Niger. And then, for example, in the other direction, Niger exports uranium, and the uranium was normally transported down to Cotonou for export. And there's a large amount of uranium currently blocked in Niger because the borders closed and relations have been bad. The Niger haven't been able to export this. So the sanctions and Benin's role in them, that created quite a lot of anger and bitterness at the top of the Nigerian regime. And one of the reasons why Wadani has been able, if you like, to bring this new mood and this reconciliation is because it was Talon who was president, the former Benin president, who was, you know, one of the leading voices in ECOWAS imposing the sanctions. Wadani was finance minister, which is a much more technical job. He wasn't really involved in that political decision. And so he, as it were, isn't somebody who can personally be blamed by the Nigerian regime.
11: If the border is eventually reopened, what could the benefits be for both countries and the wider West Africa region? And to what extent is this negotiation about border security, or is it more of regional influence and sovereignty?
4: I think it's two things. In terms of economic and personal benefits, but particularly for trade, the reopening of the border will be important, because the border bridge and crossing point was one of the most important border crossings in West Africa. And, you know, this is an absolutely key gateway for the Niger economy. So it will help to ease inflationary pressure. It will help to reduce prices, or at least stop them rising so quickly in Niger, because the distance for transporting imports and the whole process of bringing them in will become much easier. And for local people, you know, there are huge numbers of people in the trucking business, in informal trade, you know, whose livelihoods have been held back. Although some traders routed through Nigeria and other people have traded informally by taking stuff across the river border by canoe, having the normal made border crossing open will be a big boost to the economy of Niger. It will also boost Cotonou port. So all those benefits will be there. This also contributes to the wider regional picture that the three Sahel regimes, when the coups took place, all those three countries were still in ECOWAS, which has rules about governance. And so obviously then you had a very difficult diplomatic, politically conflictual situation where ECOWAS was trying to enforce the rules demanding a return to civilian government elections and so on, and the military regimes were refusing. Now those three countries have left, so it's no longer ECOWAS's concern as to whether they have military governments, elections, etc., etc. And so they don't have to worry about that issue, and they can focus on much more practical cooperation, particularly, as you mentioned, with security, given the jihadist threat. So this will really help in cooperation for all of that. It might, longer term, open the door to the possible creation of an agreement between the three Sahel states and ECOWAS on regional security. Now, this agreement, assuming it's confirmed, it'll free up the political atmosphere for a level of cooperation in which people have always wanted to maintain.
11: Many thanks to Paul Melly, journalist and researcher on Francophone West Africa. This is Focus on Africa from the BBC World Service. We now head to the Gambia, Africa's smallest mainland country, also dubbed the Smiling Coast of Africa. In 2024 alone, the Gambia received nearly 230,000 tourist arrivals, the closest to its pre-pandemic levels. Despite recording a tourism boost in a sector contributing over 20% in government revenues, it is one of the continent's most climate-vulnerable nations. The country is grappling with rising temperatures, coastal erosion, erratic rainfall, and growing pressure on communities that depend on agriculture and fisheries. At a time when many countries are facing cuts to international development assistance, questions are growing about how vulnerable nations like the Gambia can fund climate adaptation and mitigation efforts and build a resilience from the ground up. To unpack this climate conversation, I spoke to Mayai Tal Hosheimi, National Geographic Explorer and founder of GREAT Institute, the Gambia's foremost indigenous marine and environmental research center. I began by asking Mayai how rising sea levels are affecting the livelihoods of farmers and fishermen in coastal communities.
5: These climate changes are affecting the livelihoods of us Gambians, particularly farmers, because as the sea level is rising, it's bringing in salt water. And what that salt water does is it causes agricultural farms, particularly rice farms, to be encroached with salt. And therefore, these seedlings are not able to adapt to that change. And so it reduces the harvesting that we were once able to have. And unfortunately, today, we are importing more than we are producing. Also, not just with agriculture, but also with oysters and fisheries, we're seeing how these species are trying to adapt, but unfortunately are not able to adapt to this changing environment.
11: I covered climate issues in the Gambia. I think it was in 2022 or 2023, and I went to the ocean front, the beach front, and I was shown where the water used to be and where it is now. But I also saw tree planting activities were happening. Is that not a mitigation effort that is helping the issues that cities like Banjul are facing when it comes to rising sea level?
5: Restoration activities are happening along the Gambia River as well as the Atlantic side of the coastline. And we are so grateful for our community-based organizations as well as our village local people that are actually taking the lead in restoration activities. And we have seen some growth, regrowth, especially in the central and southern part of the Tembe wetlands. We are doing the science, but we're also working with the communities that are doing the restoration activities so we can see this positive change.
11: The Oceans Conference took place in Nairobi, Kenya's capital. What outcomes would you say could emerge from those discussions? Because a few climate experts have just said most of these conferences are just talk shops. They are not deal rooms where proper policies are actually going to be implemented.
5: Right. I mean, just to have our Oceans Conference on the continent speaks volumes. With the slogan, our ocean, our heritage, our future. I mean, when you talk about the future, you have to talk about continents like Africa that have been affected by climate change. And although some people do think that these conferences don't create meaningful policies, I see it from a different perspective. It allows us to come together to connect and to work together. Sometimes policies are not implemented the way that we would like them to be, but that's why we have to come together and meet, and we make the change that we need for our continent and for the world.
11: And top of that conversation is climate financing, which remains a major challenge, especially in many countries in Africa. Now, is enough funding reaching communities on the front lines of climate change?
5: That's an interesting question. And I found value working with organizations like National Geographic Society, because what it does is it does bring in that blue finance for us. And we get to work with other explorers. We get to come together. We get to scale up our projects and do on-the-ground conservation efforts.
11: But the thing is, it's for organizations like yourself that say they are combating or putting efforts to tackle climate change. But the thing is, the communities who are the most hard hit with these climate change impacts, some of them cannot fish anymore, some of them have lost their beaches and their riverbanks and all of that. How are they benefiting?
17: I mean, when you say they, you're talking about me. You know, I was born in the Gambia. I live in the Gambia. My children are Gambians. My husband is Gambian. We are benefiting by creating awareness. Even though sometimes it doesn't reach all the way to every community, it's important to have people like myself on the ground making sure that we create this awareness and do what we can, even using traditional ways of protecting ourselves or conserving our environment is what's important, so that nobody is left out when it comes to climate issues and climate discussions.
11: But speaking of budgeting and monies that are received to tackle climate change, many donor countries are actually cutting down their budgets for aid and climate financing. Now, how concerned are you about the future of climate adaptation efforts or even mitigation efforts?
17: I once used to be very concerned when finance funding was being cut, but I'm so optimistic now because I see us doing the work without receiving the financing. And although we do need it, I will never say we don't need it, but sometimes when you don't have something that you need, it forces you to rethink and strategize how you can still do the work and make sure that you have an impact. Gambia is such a small country, it's such a pilot country where we can test all these things. And it's a group of us that are working together to make sure that the impact is all across the board.
11: But are there alternative funding mechanisms or partnerships that could bridge that funding gap?
17: So organization like National Geographic Society, through Perpetual Planet Ocean Expeditions, they have shown and they have given back to the continent, and they've been helping organizations like myself. So we need to now look into organizations that have such a strong philanthropy part of their CSR so that they can support countries and people and communities.
11: Let's talk about the work at GREAT Institute. That's Great Institute, which you founded. What are you focused on and what do you hope to achieve?
17: The Great Institute, it stands for Gaining Research Experience in Africa for Tomorrow. It's the first aquatic and coastal research institute in the Gambia. And our goal is mainly to train the next generation of environmental stewards, connecting them to decision makers and using science-based evidence to support some of the new policies that will come. And we just want to inspire communities and people to understand and protect the ecosystem. And so I've been so blessed to work with so many people all over the country to make Great Institute sustain and continue to do the work.
11: Which brings me to my next point. Climate experts especially complain about data sovereignty and research sovereignty and research inclusion. How do you hope to key into that vision of Africa owning its own research and owning its own data?
17: I think it's so important when it comes to data, particularly on the continent of Africa. If we want to see the research and the impact of the research, it must come from us. It must come from Africans, because we can merge not only just research, but we can also merge local knowledge to help build on potential of any conservation efforts or any type of sustainability of our lands, or even try to adapt or even mitigate some of the issues of climate change. So science from Africans, science from locals is something that we strive on building and making sure that we train future scientists to continue to do the work.
11: And speaking of policies and the role African governments can play in financing climate, where do you think they should focus on?
17: I mean, a lot of African countries have done a lot of frameworks and projects based on adaptation and mitigation strategies, but it's always from the top down. And I think what governments should start considering and thinking about is taking a bottom-up approach. And so making sure that it gets more into the communities, and then there's visibility to see the impacts, right? We need to have tangible results. And so that's something that governments should really think about. And also working with local African researchers so we can have those tangible results.
11: Many thanks to Maya Tal Hosheimi, National Geographic Explorer and founder of Great Institute. And that's it on Focus on Africa today. If you would like to connect with our team, kindly send a WhatsApp message on +254 791 269 243, or drop us an email on focusonafrica@bbc.co.uk. You can also leave us a message on our social media at BBC Africa, or my handle at I am Nkechi Nna, and that's with double N. If there are any stories you think need our attention in your community or country, please do get in touch with us and we might cover them. Today's episode was produced by Blessing Aderogba and Ayuba Ilia in the vibrant city of Lagos. Kiganse Shumba was the senior journalist in charge, while Herbert Masua is the technical producer. Our editors are Charles Kitonga and Mariam Abdullah. I'm Nkechi Obunna, and I'll speak to you again soon.
18: 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Piwe a certificate. Kere your tio senior bichel. Kwanum wahachel nucho keken. Annual. Twa latin the King James. 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It is about the Lao Cultural Institution Bursary Scheme. Semester Mario, Doko Techo Lequano Quetea Director Dickens Udo Bursary Scheme. 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Be a quan bad in care.
19: 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When you not Abiru, Aboro, Ario. 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
0: He dig a query go. Menu area code, my mega. Menu come in Santa, chop menu key, but men la came on a barangay, corner, but a body stage.
2: Come again for my get a condom.
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0: look

0: Mayor Gondok Ramo, you ever not loving radio. Anyone of King James, a school of nursing and midwifery, Tindong Elera, the wind radio, Terran in Latin Quan, my penny is near four. My car, science, my bay car, mathematics, my bay car, English, my bay, Nenemon Chero, joining Gangquan Man Pien, Gum Tima Ditual, Yen Mano, Tika Mieto, Quan, no menu, maybe a nurse, or your mere bit of midwife. 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To make a long timeless media, genge te ngan matatu to get me mako video. 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

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Menu omano meri in a bit king at me and a year termin in matin, and a food to do chen, the carapa will beat your carti, meno ekom chava chel, no, but don't get a carapa will beat your paternity, ekom chava chel, kid no chu, could no what take a medicate win you. Menu you may my note in no do you walk keep your board with a boom and turn a beach. And yes, Speak FM, duan ba pege ki kumbali mado Uganda, ano nyea food ga KK Kasule, onyo captain K to K-A-S-U-L-E. 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Lawin Radio, and it take a gumma dit, men and mono. 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
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But then get point when Jimmy Digital of check committed get a term and condition applied. 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Near any Ababet, do my Kilogani, Uganda National Lottery and Gaming Board. And again, go chewing and get a rhythm and I'm going to go kill to my bed. In. Kado bene betting can go watch any bet on the game, not on your future. Menungo Manotila Win Radio.

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1: We are not obese. I'm not going to get primary school. Okay, I'm
0: telling
1: you. My name is Isa. She's a woman there.
0: Okay.
1: Ah,
0: but you pay for a bit, Kachela, ma?
1: What again?
0: No. Miracle, but I'll take it in the car. Get caught in the wind radio. And now, Lawin Radio, ticket report mukana mano tika kar kimping, manto twale mano tika kati ki igangpana chel, man mano atie a district maker sese, Lawin Radio Municipality. We are nung chim ene ni cha duk chen, atem kong nyuako nekiri, ane ano mayara buwana siu beno ngale. 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
0: What? Immaculate Leverline.
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0: Immaculate.
2: A point program.
0: And a point. But who can you do Immaculate?
2: What?
0: I tell when you're doing a peg, a pair of a dito dugo, Pajaway.
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2: 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Dana rayo. The ten men, the four men, the men, the men, the men, the men, the men, the men, the men, the men, the men, the men, the men, the men, the men, the men, the men, the men, the men, the men, the men, 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
3: 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Chone don't take our yimpi intex manyen. 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Watie Gulu City, Choki Unified P7 School. Onyo Gochim, in Nota Bira Bora Rio. A Duck Beach, a Bira Rio, a Chill Jero. Kai Nota Bira Bora Biro. 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

0: PM kom bedi tawario mautiano ki piera boru ya bungwantona beach speak farmer la kelia ye maga maga skills institute kaponye mendongo barachi tika ndongo barachi mponye.
1: It's a big day for the people of Uganda, but I'm taking the lead in making that statement.
2: Government is sending money, and this program is demand-driven, and people are now fearing to get this money.
3: We don't have any clear data on disability. This makes planning very, very difficult. And normally we have been working on this work.
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5: More RDC holders, arrays of eight of alleged cattle restocking fraud, Muhoozi responds to basis allegations, defense, attrition, and prosecution, while Burkina Faso writes the group urge release of disappeared journalists. My name is Walter Kidega with the latest news. The Resident District Commissioner, RDC of Amuru District, Geoffrey Osborne Ucheng, has ordered the immediate arrest of a parish chief and seven other individuals accused of fraudulently acquiring funds meant for the government's livestock restocking program in Parba Parish, Pabo Sub-County. The suspect have been identified as Geoffrey Akena, parish chief of Paruba Sub-County, David Ukema, local councillor 1 chairperson Abera Village, Black Atube NRM chairperson Pabo Sub-County, Felix Ruba Kene, Kalina Ange, Godfrey Ujok, Miriam Abe, and Joseph Ubiram. According to preliminary findings, the parish chief, Geoffrey Akena, allegedly removed the names of legitimately selected beneficiaries from the program roster and replaced them with those of the other suspect to facilitate fraudulent payments. Investigations indicated that out of the 11 beneficiaries originally approved to receive the funds, only three received their grants legitimately: Genesis Udong, Richard Uyet, and Richard Komakage. The remaining heads' rightful beneficiaries were allegedly replaced before the payments were processed. They have been identified as Innocent Bedugwa, Akena Margaret Amal, Catherine Lalam, Margaret Achero, Janet Akumu, Wilberforce Utuchekane, Santina Ade, Simon Ukwera, and Geoffrey Uwom. While addressing residents during an investigative meeting in Paruba, Paris on June 21, 2026, Ucheng ordered the immediate arrest of the suspect in less than 3 days, citing clear evidence of the unlawful receipt of public funds. Amuru LC5 chairperson Christopher Udonkara stated the district authorities are determined to identify and weed out all individuals who may have illegally benefited from the program's first phase. According to the District Security Committee, 618 out of the targeted 638 beneficiaries in the area had received their funds as of Sunday. However, mounting concerns suggest that several other recipients on the list may not be rightful beneficiaries. Widows in Aboge Sub-County, Kole District, have raised concerns over increasing cases of theft, burglary, and land grabbing, saying the challenges are worsening their struggle to survive. The women from Anyamit, Atek Igwali, Achetiel, Ola Ola, Amonya, Apuru Lela and Uyima villages in Apuru Parish says they face multiple hardships, including poverty, insecurity, land disputes, and social vulnerability. They claim criminals often target their homes because they are viewed as unable to defend themselves and protect their property. Rose Apio, a widow from Anyamit village, said she has already lost 4 of the 6 goats she acquired through the Parish development modem. She says she now keeps the remaining animals inside her house at night for fear of theft. Elistina Akwar from Achetiel village said widows are facing 2 major threats: land grabbing by relatives of their late husband and increasing theft in their communities. She says these challenges have pushed many widows into deeper poverty and prolonged suffering. And then in the international news, the Chief of Defense Forces General Muhoozi Kainerugaba and the Attorney General have asked the High Court Criminal Division to dismiss an application by Dr. Kizza Besigye and his co-accused Aizi Abed Lutale, seeking to terminate their treason trial, urging that the case should proceed on its merits. This follows an application by Besigye and Lutale in which they accused General Muhoozi of making public social media statement that allegedly prejudged their case, threatened Besigye's life, and undermined their right to a fair hearing. In response, Lieutenant Colonel Daniel Atwine, head of the Special Investigations Bureau, SIB, of the Uganda People's Defense Forces, UPDF, filed an affidavit opposing the applications. Atwine maintains that the accused remain presumed innocent until proven guilty and urges that only the UPDF spokesperson is mandated to speak on behalf of the military. Besise and Lutale are shaking court orders declaring their prosecutions unconstitutional, urging that General Muhoozi's statements amounting to the public prejudgment of guilt, threats of extrajudicial punishment, and interference with judicial independence. Antwine stated that security agencies had been investigating the deal following intelligence reports linking them to activities deemed a threat to national security. He says a team led by Lieutenant Ashim Wandera was deployed to arrest them at Malaba before they were taken to Machindi Military Police Detention Center for questioning. The affidavit denies claims that Colonel Peter Aimbisibwe and Lieutenant Colonel Ibrahim Biaruhanga participated in the arrest and rejects allegations of abduction from Nairobi. And then in our African news, it has been 2 years since Serge Olon, an investigative journalist and editor, was taken from his home in Ouagadougou, Burkina Faso's capital, by armed men claimed to be state agents. An investigation by Reporters Without Borders, RSF, has revealed that Olon is in detention in a private property in the capital and has been subjected to torture. His abduction came after a story exposing corruption in the security forces. Rights organization says Burkinabe security forces converted dozens of villas in Ouaga 2000, a neighborhood of Ouagadougou, as well as other properties on the outskirts of the capital into unofficial detention sites where they have secretly and unlawfully detained hundreds of people, including government critics, political opponents, and other perceived as enemies of the authorities. Since Captain Ibrahim Traore seized power in a 2022 coup, Burkina Faso has suspended several media outlets, particularly foreign ones, accusing them of hampering junta attempts to tackle jihadist violence. And then in the international news, a midday shooting in the Canadian city of Montreal left a police officer, a civilian, and the armed assailant dead on Monday. The unidentified male suspect, who is believed to have acted alone, was killed and shot right away, the city's police chief said. One of other police officer was injured and was reportedly in stable condition. The attack unfolded in a diverse part of the city called Des Neiges.
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5: Uganda's development partnership with the Arab Bank for Economic Development in Africa received a fresh boost following high-level discussion between the Permanent Secretary and Secretary to the Treasury Ramadan Ngobi and President Abdullah Khalil Al-Musaibi. During the meeting on the sidelines of the 2026 annual meetings of the Islamic Development Bank in Baku, Azerbaijan, Gobi expressed Uganda's appreciation for Arab Bank for Economic Development in Africa's continued support, particularly in the health sector. He said that the bank is playing a key role in financing infrastructure aimed at improving healthcare delivery. Arab Bank for Economic Development in Africa, in partnership with the OPEC Fund for International Development and the Saudi Fund for Development, is funding the construction and equipping of the Uganda Art Institute in Naguru. It also supported the refurbishment and equipping of Buguri General Hospital. This is intended to expand access to quality healthcare services.
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Lang Yad Man, young, that any man to you, to Yad Chelim, Pecola, Remo Matual. 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
8: 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Isemes Tamachel. 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It tell you about Jelungu Lao Cultural Institution Bursary Scheme. Semester Mario, Doko Techo Lekwano Kateya Director Dickens Udo Bursary Scheme. 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
1: 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And Burmo in the penalty area. What a touch. 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
0: Sports Gala. 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
3: Life commentary King Hma Pole Likum Tuhu Mapatpat
10: Brian and Burmo and Burmo in the penalty area. What a touch! Brian and Burmo forces a brilliant
3: Sports Gala Chakechawa Dek Wachawa Beach Meltiano Keep Yara Ball Riabu and Tonya Beach Speak Farmer Duan Mapigik

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So Menu, a kept my results tell what Kadeka Futi, Pierre Pier, we are chill, Wagmar and goes on Mate, on your Romo Gir Beneco Menu. 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

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Menu teams are power, Boru, including newly promoted four teams. Maguchi Arugutu, Menu, FUFA Big League, actually, Jomano go qualifying, Menu Me Aki, FUFA Big League, rather. Part key lock of a big league. Now, I'm a team with quite young stars. Get to of a big league. Yeah, part key Uganda Premier League. La win ready team the middle of Uganda. Go to the Roma Balo. We done or quiji. 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
1: 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Betting is forbidden to persons under 25 years. Bet responsibly. AbaBet is guided by Uganda National Lotteries and the Gaming Regulatory Board.
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0: Right for the tall, Dikichan, Kinongo Kuana, Machecha, Machar Will, and then the menu, our opener. Now, in video, Lubu Pojago Guti, Amara, Pakistan, Gola Beach. 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Menu get my bay, but Martini, Menu Lobo, May, Portugal, again, which are good team with Baba, did me Austin Stadium, and then a man of Montreal message, Kakan, Macquaro, Locum Turo, and my game, my Aki Paju, could be, and then Kakan, Kitmane Chuaro Kere. And take a child on prediction to make a yeti or England be loyal. Yellow more pay a voyo. Help me with England first game. England good to go somewhere. I'm going to watch a bay bori. And I am AK from Parabon. Can you please help me with any transfer rumors about Andrew Nana, Somerville, and Tonali? Thanks. Let me send my regards to my lovely dad, Comacage Francis Lapiem. Yeah, I'm okay, though. I love it, video. And I'm going to message my notica bino, any tica bino about the local sports. My wife, my pebado, we are sharing an engine, Mukanda, my notica, tiki, teams, my pool, Makwaro chat, Kuil, Lawin Radio. I want to get my team, Migi, to be chair rock and nano, locum chat, Kuil, team, the bedroom to trial. Again, Matthew, we are locum jarki will bedwong and a locum. The main World Cup of Footy war and him. Barangayoni jamu berma be. Now, can our team do me Manchester United compare Matthew Lock again? Don't we? Only give me Macharo, Ladit Manuel Ugati, at a lost. Kerga Berigin Gwili will Matak Mada. I keep what team do me Paris and Jama, Marguye, and give me Charne Kunla. We know you team do man me Milan, Kamawa Nano, Ladit, Mene Makiloni, Robin, Amorim Tudonye, and then your Mirgicum, and Murna Mirnecum, and little Matak Mada, Mekwanune, who keep what team, but Manchester United, the woman you go to. Moko, okay, my wife, you can Niguno, Mom, Ma, we call you, give me you, Baba, Materdano, Aliba, ye me a chill, when you 100,000 people, when you sit, when you cabello, Mano, when you don't already confirm, menu ki bought Manchester United. 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
1: Sikbis with developing post entry. And you got Bruno Fernandes combination of mainly... I mean, I take your point. He's complete elite talent.
2: No,
1: but,
2: with you, yeah.
1: But where does he play for Manchester United?
2: Well, so if you spend 80, 90, 100 million pounds on a player like that, you do expect them to be a guaranteed starter. And so it does raise a question with regard to Manchester United. That I agree. Obviously, the counterpoint to that is you need more than three good forwards. You need quality. You need options, especially if you're going to play. I mean, Man United play 40 games this season. Like, that's ridiculous. Next season they'll play 55. Probably you need the options. And who are PSG pulling off the bench when they need a sub? They're bringing on a player that Liverpool would happily sign this sub to be in. That's the level of the squad, not just the first 11. But this is why I think that Rodgers should go to Arsenal and play on the left wing.
1: Right.
2: Because I think the opening is there for the same reason that you think that Rashford should be looking at that.
0: Well, menu get my discussion to what Kerry Key Sky Sports and Zero wanyani kainan Morgan Rogers meru nongu yot patoko chiuchiat bot team pa Arsenal. Piani man you position po beru yot. Piani man you position po beru yot. Pian kama Morgan Rogers meru toko ye meru beri wing. Bot Arsenal ramu toko mabe. 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Now, personal agreement between Morgan Rogers and Arsenal will not be an issue. When you get mumia nge, ketano lokum chat kwil, tieka wad kere, lawin radio, ket me chat kwil, me lobo England. And I don't know England, gitia yupe, ma leagues me lobo England, league me lobo England, beru tak full season any. Ket martin ane kere, piandano tia wilo jemba pool, and we'll talk about Paul Babeju and a lot of coaches. Jamal Berutek. 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Kawanyo Akachel. Hello? Yes. Ati mambe ingo?
3: Ati mambe.
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0: Hey, Steve-o.
3: Okay.
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3: 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Ka adong gara tu ate aki utu odro vi England.
0: Hmm.
3: 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Arie kumachel.
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3: Yeah.
0: Okay.
3: Okay.
0: I follow. All right. The way England tiki apa and Melo goes are you come chill? We're going to chill. Mukan. Hello.
3: Uh-huh.
0: Yes.
3: I'm
0: going to go to the
3: Guar. I'm going
0: to
3: go to the Guar.
0: Okay. 2-0 England. Balmo pe yomara ki yanga gura. Hello.
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0: Okay.
3: Ya, da foi.
0: Afai. Hello. Hello.
3: Apoera.
0: Afoi. Oh, my God. I'm
3: here with Alien Boy.
0: For you. Man Cards Pro.
3: Hey, the card pro.
0: Senegal, Norway.
3: Yeah.
0: Balipe. All right. Anong Chim Mukan. Hello? Hello? Oh, sorry, I'm going to go to the house. I'm going to go to
3: the house.
0: Yes, I'm going to go
3: to
0: the house. I'm going
3: to go to the
0: house.
3: I'm
0: going to go to the house. I'm
3: going to go to the house. I'm going
0: Hello.
3: Hello. 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
0: 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Get going so more con Kiaba bed. Hello?
3: Hello?
0: Yes. Antima Bay Ingo. A foil.
3: Kalan Junga.
0: Alan. Yes, Alan.
3: Why Ghana we go your 2-0?
0: Ghana we go England 2-0.
3: Go.
0: Okay. Yeah, I'm a boy. Well, I do an end more kind of my trial to get key messages than video.

0: Amede kin nong chim ki tung botin. 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
1: Yeah,
0: a foi pa ma.
1: Ma ne brizo ke parabo.
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1: A foi la parba. The next one I take ma.
0: Waja win.
1: Are na no England na Ghana 4-1.
0: England be going Ghana 4-1.
1: Yes.
0: Okay.
1: A foi ma pa.
0: A foi de ana foi de tal. Hello. Hello.
2: Hello.
0: A foi riniba. Regan ki gera gera. A deri como chel. A foi do. Okay. Why England below a deri como chel? I know not mukana line chim. Hello. Hello, speak. Hello.
1: Hello. Hey, Dan.
0: Hello.
3: Hello.
0: Yes.
3: Afoyo.
0: Tom Kiyamoro.
3: Yes.
0: Yes, Lady Thomas.
3: I'm tradition Kuman Castro. Ghana over Jackson, England. 2-1.
0: Okay. Thomas Pata gear at your midfield, but corner and a couple boys of Bunyan get it.
3: The menu giving you a matter.
0: Okay.
3: Yeah.
0: A foil. Hello?
1: Yes, Astro. A foil, River.
0: A foil, you come to go, Hitchim?
1: A man met us gay, Pedro Prison.
0: Pedro Prison, oh, Pedro Prison, Gando.
1: Pedro Prison, met us.
0: Oh.
1: Yeah, and I think I want to be able to get it because this time African countries get the cookie that I'm up to date. You know, England get a lot of get it 2-1.
0: 2-1 love England.
1: Yeah.
0: Okay.
1: Okay, a foil, Mata.
0: A foil. Hello.
4: Hello.
0: Mm-hmm.
4: A foil,
0: A foil, really?
4: I'm ready to go to your arm.
0: Mm-hmm. Can you tell me?
4: Kanti mo pa na dira korpo.
0: Kwe mod, gimo ma right pe.
4: Afo, parna dira me dira ko.
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4: A o ngir to na dira.
0: A o lo lo kwe o chwin cham jam kanyo tem wo na wo.
4: Wo ata, ati nair mar kana bu bu gom mar imla na gol mar rama a riyo kuma chel.
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0: And see the news from my part, Kilokom, Elliot Anderson, Kidong Moko, Gichoki Moko, Enzo Mereska, Chalukoj, Bamegi.
4: Fire.
0: I hear a pay, got to Chavuru get my bear. Hello?
3: Hello?
0: Mm-hmm. Hello?
3: I'm
0: a team of bear, mean a engineering. Can you team a bear?
3: That's my bear.
0: A fire.
3: 4-0.
0: 4-0. Akonyi ki kingone?
3: Philip John, one man, you John.
0: Oh, Philip Johnson. Okay. For the trial. All right, for it, la dita Phil Jones, men la dita Philip Anthony Jones. Okay, mobile and your limelo England, Kamati, yeah, I bet you card, men, United, but in is currently a first team coach, men, pay Sheffield United, men la dita Jones, you know, and THLO, a first team coach by Sheffield United. La dita menu coaches Jones. Okay, we are not chimu can kibori, manufa kwanya kwana ma chegu chegu mecharwil. Chedugu commentary. Hello.
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0: Afoy. 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
4: 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Do you know my
0: master? I'm not going to come see me. But you're lying. I'm not going to come see me. I'm not going to come
2: see man OC di bunku
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0: Yes.
2: Yeah.
0: Afoy, be.
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10: Chawa ki chawa, wakili jami manyan.
11: I will not hand over the key to you, I will hand over to the cow. You are not the accounting officer chairman. Don't intimidate me, I will hand over the key to the cow, not you. You don't own any property and you are not accountable to any property.
12: I am gonna lay with you.
10: Wa owai tedeo, kama jomo kene piki koye.
11: What you kill me, you kill me. 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
1: we are playing the same thing but we didn't use five block you know we stay
0: so menu ket ma jamle tika record now ranong jomo kana ma obor line video ke chigi line me whatsapp me ko kono itamle donye line beta Number recording duoni chi chwalo ka kanji ana beri kar metu ko 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with any transfer news in PSG I'm giving 3-1 win to England Kane to score 2 goals greeting to all Manchester United fans thank you so much my brother from Labora ina wachi barbecue whatsapp ina wachi a cards pro this is Johnny Kishuda England Dirk Lobogana Gola Chel. Thank you so much. May be very good. You've been telling me La Data MK Francis Godley, man from Ngomoromo. Why can you please help me with lineup England versus Ghana? I'm late a little bit, but England goals are real. Lobogana goals not. Here American Petit. 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Hello, the sportman. 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from Peje. England is going to win with 3-1 tonight. Can you please update us on the transfer of Fernandes Matias about it moving to Old Trafford? Okay. Matias Fernandes, porlok tia meda nyim, lewo porlok e po nyako nyige, tin ni giti adoption, kamberigi porlok, ki agent paradit Matias Fernandes, dadit George Mendes. Well, chan, ma timu dila ma man yu chan kwele, tim pa West Ham, gugwe, gudwa kuchen, £65 million in video. In the way, Jalman James, Konyakon Kat, Ki Will Matia Chelsea, Kidong, Ghana Chel, England Gola Chel, for good evening. I am Brian Wera, Ki Palukere, England Adek, Ghana Gola Chel. Thank you. Thanks for the program. Thank you so much for listening. Intewachi Elo Cats Pro, England Ario, Ghana Gola Chel. I am Davido Boy, okay, from Labora. Thanks to all Manchester United fans. Yela Mope, Oscar from Angagora, in Utinya Village, England to win 2-0. And all goals will be coming in from Harry Kane. I hear a boy can bet here. And video message is Tima Duong Duong Mo. England goes a deck. Ghana Gola Chel. Ladit Regan K. Layibi. A foil fellow mayor Regan from Layibi. Me Birgi Kare. Me Kupe Kerega Kany. And it's a chi. England will win 2-1. I am AK from Akonyi Beru. Balmakan Petier. Bagadoran and Jomokanema Ubaraki WhatsApp page Bamega. Intewachi Elo Cars Pro. I think England is going to win this game, but it's going to be a tough game for them to get a very good goals. It's going to be a narrow win, 2-1. Thank you. Thank you so much. Menuki WhatsApp. Okay. Anano Omera Then Achel Tikanche Wajanini, England to win 4-1 against Ghana, and Saka to score Wilberforce Utah. Keep our bow. Thank you, and very well. I know Chimmy not a bear, a bear, a bear. When Achel and Wanabicha, a beach, Kuniatin Lobo, England, Footpia Guno, Lost Moikan, Kagitito, my World Cup, become club Moikan, my RT Kilobo, my Africa. Any good news, Manotika Biano Pilobo, England, but bad news, Kitim, Chalo Lobo, Ghana. Hello? Achel Mena Idini. Kafaya. Derek.
2: Derek is Paima.
0: Paimoldini.
2: Paimoldini.
0: Oh, features pa Arsenal may season manyan. Okay.
3: Solomon. Yeah.
0: Avoid that. But born in a jalukwe, my
3: prediction.
0: I'm not a derrick. Hurricane, two goals. A yellow mope mara. I know Chief Mukana. Hello?
4: Hello? Ini heke ya konyo.
0: Heke ki ya konyi. Mana ya konyi bedo?
4: Ya konyi bedo.
0: Oh, ya konyi bedo. Da ya.
4: Na the way, ya England mulo 2-1.
0: 2-1 England.
4: Na way na kay konyo kong te kamala to ko pas no chan David Luiz dia.
0: Na tourme? Pa asno ma chan David Luiz. Okay. Yeah, I paid David Luiz would menu actually David Luiz but anyway menu Brazil okay Antia Toro like very footy bot team a chel mati e menu e first division de Toro bot team me Pavos okay Pavos ti de Toro bot team me Pavos okay hello mhm Atima bay tini.
5: I ended up with Stewart Killer Road.
0: Stewart. Yes, Stewart.
5: Miami prediction is too much here. Below 3-1.
0: 3-1 England.
5: Okay. Don't avoid that. I'm going to life for my people.
0: Ati kelo ne. That's why Ati kanyo.
5: Okay, what the life
0: is like here. Okay, I did get a live commentary. Hello?
6: Hi.
5: Hello?
0: Yes.
6: Hello, Lalit Katipo, are you ready?

0: Hello?
1: Ana wa.
0: America chunga mama bay mano we ko lo ki winye ko very clear ko.
1: Eh.
0: Hmm.
1: Amir mi prediction ana just are na we to never end 1-1 draw.
0: 1-1 draw.
1: Hello.
0: Afoy. Raymond. Oh, Simon. Yes, Osai. Kong era mi na gula. Okay. Hello.
2: Hello. Man, Joel, Kikirgum.
0: Joel, Kikirgum area, man.
2: Kikirgum Matiri, South County.
0: Oh, Kikirgum Matiri.
2: Hey.
0: Okay.
2: I tell you, when you said money, I'm going to go to Jomor, Portugal.
0: Jomor, Rodilu, P. Lobo, Portugal.
2: Kidong England,
0: Jomo Morgol Portugal, Matias Fernandez Morgol, Achel, Ronaldo Morgol, Zario, Kidong Rafa Eliao. Okay. Balmo Petit, hello.
3: Hello.
0: Hmm.
3: Hey.
0: Apo, Kati
3: Pro.
0: Apo, Mama.
3: Hey,
0: Donna Pro. Oh, Donna Pro. Avoid avoid name sex.
3: So I tell you my prediction.
0: Okay.
3: Down the surprise, we are going to 1-0.
0: 1-0.
3: Yeah, then England will be with confidence. We don't give them the Ghana. We see the chance to win tomorrow.
0: Okay.
3: The more Matilda is
0: Manchester United.
3: Mm.
0: Okay.
3: Yeah, more kung dana sila riyad mamamana kung sisto na yun dakeni umara kung STP yakuni kiti kini brote.
0: Kwalo penyo na bro.
3: Easy.
0: Kwalo penyo na bro. Aye la bearing a radio ni. Hello.
4: Hello.
0: Yes.
4: Pai chot ni.
0: Okay. Hmm.
4: Now
0: you can one for Bukai Saka. 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
5: Hey bro.
0: Yes brother.
5: Mare lobo young city go no?
0: Young itiku eja.
5: Okay.
0: I'm going to go to the next one. Ladit ke me duoni umat bebeba. Ladit lo kuya ki kidera. 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Okay. Adit lo kuya wa igu buloy go sa dem. Hello.
6: Hello. Tell of Freddy the file and error.
0: I did Freddy. Yes.
6: I think I'm not only Ghana, Caribbean, and Theatre under the Ghana, but we are in England. I tell you, coming.
0: Chelly coming. Okay.
6: More than your Chelsea.
0: Chelsea fans, more come gear for you. All right. Abi made Chimario, you can't just know you're mature. Do a terror by live commentary and video. Joma Kelber, Ababat, Uganda. Hello.
6: Afoy.
0: Ikambo kiwi nyama.
6: Yes.
0: Unyama tini. Very good.
6: Prediction, I think I'm going to make Ghana 1-0.
0: 1-0, Ghana.

0: 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I am James Z from Babo. 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First tell me transfer news from Liverpool. Any transfer news from Liverpool? Apart ki lokum yan diamond, magiti uchiaro kichanda chiki gweo kidwago chen, lokumuma pardon pe. 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Could you kindly please read this studio Airtel number? 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It is 02009578 58. And only number me Airtel T Quere. And I know Jamukano T what it go anyway. Lakoma pay. I am Joel from Babo, England 4, Ghana 1. Fo yomara Joel Key Pabo. Let me wear a yuma chair duga duga duga de ba chot. A woman ticket on your end level England.
1: Black Stars of Ghana, Benjamin Asari, Kalebi Renti, Jonas Sajagete, Edwachi Thomas Taipate, Sibo Kwesi, Jordan Pierre Ayu, Antoine Salam Semenyon, Sansuna Gidor Mensa, Jerobo Poku. 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
0: Menu Gami Matika Tilon Radio Kitma Perata Kwereki Lobo Man Madit Man Men Lobo Ghana. Iwinyo Inaki Williams gen Inaki Williams omene Nico Williams Turupi Lobo Spain and Oandok Turupi Lobo Ghana. Lewin Radio Menu Gen Mati. Where are you Matidi? Adugu and Aduguni? No that it will key sounds Matika Riki de Bakunu. Kitano Jamati Karquere. Kamero predicting. Chualadong message Kikan. Where no one and Kitmano Beriki Karmenua Konati Kwere Man. Yup Maditman Live Sports Commentary. Jamakel Botina Yobedu. 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district Mayini Aki Yellow in Village in a Dio Mary yes Kiken Chidong no unity fully registered menu key Ababet Uganda getting a chung a human me live sports comment Kikeruli Muduk Menani inino Germany Roduju Key Speak FM.
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6: 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Matindo nge nyaru galo Central Road. 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Kundun, Maju NBS, Umo Uli Rate, Miamara. 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Go on a chinchot, and what a beer of a man, a chill a bitchel a bitchel, a ria ria rio, no, not a beer a bore a chill, a woman not a dera dera bitchel.
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Shakira Gutemo and Radio Way Enuni Genki Menu Barnaboy official way minime 2026 FIFA World Cup. Any win you carry work stadium Kononoti call live. So menu get mate. Now Lobo England Tinla and Vedi Pavri Yabri Mega Yabagiti Yapoke, the two of my page made Dralli Kedmetu Rudil Mamegi, Kedma Gitika Kerneque, a pig at Dralli, Kedma il Turo Enuni, a Tia Quedella in Vedi Kun Lobo England. Getting an Anomera R&B fashion keeper day. Why need you Anomera cards England and when Ghana call a chill? Omera in R&B, Pango Bungi food bedroom. A joke, can I motive picking you live here, bigger bro. Thank you so much, my brother. R&B, menu key ipa day. Tawi, for the trial, menu me bedu I bujup bene key ipa day. Kenya wangini, pajo tima bay. Menu get mate. 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

0: stars of Ghana. 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
1: Right, talent video. 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Welcome to Boston Stadium, where there's a crucial game between Ghana and England. And right now, England in control with Noni Madueke. He plays for Timo Dilome Arsenal Football Club. Lokeo Duarteng'ech, Ladita, Man, Konza. It defends by Timo Dilome of England. Launching Mbappe, no Richie James. Here comes Jude Bellingham. Bellingham with another pass. Launching Andrew Dilmamego was too much. Karati Wagopil over England. Man Latour Maturbo, Team Dilome Real Madrid, Lone Video. Kiji Willow Enki, Team Dilome Bruce Dortmund. Before Cherbot Dortmund, Maturbo Benel over England. But Team Dilome Middlesbrough, Kama Team Dilome Dortmund, Willow and £1 million of power. We are Biro. Menu Chalo and Kuno Kadong Real Madrid, Gamma and Wilma Tech Mada, Mirigan Mumiringe. And now Team Dilome Ghana, Gitio Gamma Dilu in control, Kama Defender, Ladita Menu Opoku, Tio Gamma Bear. Nyona Til and Video, Kama Mensa Tigang Wage. Mensa Tio Mio, but Anthony Semenu. To put Team Dilome Manchester City, launching Duarteng'ech, Mima Bear, Ladit Opoku. Opoku to Miati, the midfield botter, Thomas Partey, the midfield general, the black man. To open Team Dilome Villarreal, after leaving Team Arsenal, launching Mapole in video. Mima Bear in video, Anto, Noma Team Pilobo. No Mima Bear, both Ladita, Hinaki Williams, but not the offside. It was a lovely pass and lovely pass, keep up Thomas Partey. I go on the offside pay matter food la did tell you the man change spend the mechanic. No good jam bale bale mofewache. He's Jordan Pickford, Pilabo England, Miyajitian Ladit Konza, Hilliard Anderson, take a driving forward, Lenvidi, the general, in midfield Pilabo England, launching Duarte both Konza defense line. And Konza Tewa Hila Wobeni Wachela Nim Lokin Durang Chala Watil War and Pobu Tiu. Dick Lan Muchele Rice Piasano Pi England. Two controlling Miyati both Jet Spans. Two robot team little Tottenham pass. Now it midfield. Ladit Konza Tiugamo. Launching Mbappe no Ladit Madueke. Madueke to Jude Bellingham. Bellingham Ladit Menza Kwanyo Di Lukiti Anamoleme. But still again, he's Noni Madueke. Free kick both team to the middle of England. Not a good challenge. Maukaro Tiki both Ladit Sibo. A midfield general Palobo Ghana and no end Ladit Sibo. Sibo Ladit Tiengom Chalo Nyege Kome Waida Al Madueke Wek Poro Dain. 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Mathieu Del Chol, Lawin Video. And a ticket to Pelobo England. Goalkeeper Asari Tiga making wall Mamega Tewa Iga Wubani Team Command Team Command Team Command. Okay. Modbe Mati Kum In Meti Kwanyaki Area Menume Pora. Okay. Pora Iraj Koru Iti Area Menume Mochua Rigikuja. Modbe Mati Kumi England Gikil Mabe. But this time good defensive duty from Anthony Semenu. Duga Titi and Lobo England with the Noni Madueke with a big blind pass. Now Jordan Ayu. New pass in the midfield. Collected by Ladita Anthony Gordon, Pilabo England. Duarte about defender Mamegi Richard James, captain for Chelsea Football Club. Timo Miyatiti and Elliot Anderson. Petit Mudilo, Men Nottingham Forest representing England. Team in control. Locking Kenyu. 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Remember England, Gukwanyiku, Mia Gikigi. Menu me World Cup in 1966. 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Peti and Mario ne. Peti galare. 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Melo bu Uruguay. 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Actually 1930. So the first country me kwanyo World Cup enu. Kukwanyo giri yodong. Ichawa ni maloko ni menu timu me Uruguay enu. 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Pedo ye, Ladito Karaka Moikan, Niatini, Diri, actually, the war and the Turote, Chawa Boro, Medi War, Nolobo, Panama, Bituru Kilobo, Croatia, Colombia, Bituru Kilobo, Manme, Diara Congo. 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Kadong says a bit to team Melo Mexico. Menutu Matia dir, Manuti diri, no commentary. Buberu pay bought in, itu Matia Egunu Wang, Pitti Mama, Vikan, Nebori, and Bosnia, Konogi Katagini, and itu Manuti Chang, when, but to enemy, they had not permitted to take 12 January to Palo England, key team Melo Ghana. Okay? But then Kit Bajamanetia Karatik, where they live with you, Kinia Matini, Kinlobo England, and the Warapogini, Ituru Mokana Manutika Pianoki Ichiangwen, not in an Ivory Coast, Biberica, the Bituru, 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By my bear, Mule Bordla Dita, Elliot Anderson, Anderson Tetamolaka, me editor, Mark Gay, Gay Pitimurino, England, launching Dwara Tengage, Elliot Anderson, £1 million, me a chill, Tima Timurino, men Nottingham Forest, Tammy, and never Kigamla Dita Kit team for Manchester City. It's not even tracking. Locker Dwara Tengage about Mark Gay. Elliot Anderson. Richard James. His concert. Elliot Anderson to Declan Rice. Mark Gay. Gita Makagin Gila Tugula Ware Chalo Ladit Anthony Semenyo Penyar Martin. It's not even tracking. Madreke Ngolo cross my team in the box and to fail a report no kama Arikan to ye. But still to go teach and team with the men of England. With Madreke team number 5 HL. Noni Madweke. Madweke of the Dweke stick. Tiga Dweking. 1-2. Locker me at it and Konza. Konza Tinano Ladita McGay. Gay to Jet Spans. Number deck. Pitim the Melbourne England. Me at it Ladita Declan Rice. Rice take you Dilu. Locker Kenya Dwara Tengage. Elliot Anderson. With a lovely ball looking for Ladita Madweke to Guaroline. Madweke Tite Mokaruki bought Mansell in video. Omeo pass by Bear, Richie James, one of my team in Pinobo, England. A good defensive duty from Opoku. A lovely cross and a lovely pass from Ladita Manunoni Madweke to Richie James and now through in Pinobo, England. Wow, what a pass from that black man who plays for England and yet he is black. Konza. James, Richie, Laura Tengage board Konza to Mark Gay. Gay Tetemu Pangachela Rio, launching Mia Tibor, Richie James. James Penobo England, Tetemu Kitmengwech. 1-2, Mia Titian, Elliot Anderson, passive master, Jude Bellingham, Jed Spence. Lovely ball to Anthony Gordon. Gordon to Porpor Mimiu Miu, referee to Miu Prefriki Kagan, board team Melobo England. Referee to me a free kick. Wachila Dieta Senaya to Omarajke Kenyu Mapewache. and free kick tika mabaya pile bo England. Asari chalo goalkeeper tika moko tam wanyeni ya uwebe ubed mabaya. Pewa mera yela, pewa mera yela. Free kick pile bo England. Nadita. Declan Rice tikenyu. Richie James tikenyu. Anthony Gordon Betty Kenyu. And then who is going to take this free kick? Interwachi, good evening, Cats Pro. I am Stephen. Palmo Petier, Declan Rice, and Richard James. Wanem, keep my free kick up, Borgi Carmecon, with the Lobo England, the Keratia Power deck. England nil, Lobo, Megana 10 nil. It's Declan Rice, Uchelu Guru, Uchelu Kilu, Mia Bowen, Low in Radio. Lovely plan, Genki Richard James. Guyabu Guyon and Yonako, the Pawan Runi Giang, Genki Yang Guinea. Lovely, lovely plan. Declan Rise with Chelo Munda, one young only Munda. Eh? Munda no road deal be mere betrayed by Chelo Munda, my RAT side, my Chelo Munda, ye corner, final delegate Rega. No deal, I win my. Eh? And the Devachi, never matter what it's all, Mrs. Gagan, the Devachi. Evening Cards Pro, I am Stewards from Lawodo. England will win 3-1. I am tipping Harry Kane to score 2 tonight. With my lovely friend in the names of Scovia in Paicho. Thanks for the show. Thank you so much. Long video. In my area, me Paicho. I'm going to watch him out. I'm going to in. I my best presenter. This is Sozo from Nankitiana. My prediction is 3-0 in favor of England and Bukayo Saka to score. Thank you. Thank you so much, my brother. King Nankitiana. Make you better for a better attack. Hi, bro. I am Sam Kolo. Me Amoro. The game will end 1-1 draw. Greeting to all Liverpool fans. Thank you. Thank you for the support. And then line up for both team. Koma Kej Achuju. Ameruki Iabilu Kong. Okay. Angeni line up. Kwana Dong. This is the beginning of Charlie Charlie John. I am Joel from Babo Town, England. And when Ghana Gola Chen, thank you, my brother. Hey, one man army in Duane Chalo, Duane VJ. England tip boxing video. Kakanya Tinano, short kikero. He's Noni Madweker. And to good defensive duty from Mensa. Hey, one man army in Duane Chalo, Duane VJ confidential. The Konya Gonkin news, both Arsenal man, Ajemo Kilukung. As a way, give it your locum, La Data menu, Morgan Rogers, Keredong, Ngobir, Gitota Gigo, teams, Bukana Matinu, very getting the confidence, Meteor Locum, La Data, Enony, very good Mati. Now a lock of an kit, Maladita menu, concerted. I'm going to keep my door. I'm going to Richie James. I'm going to buy my bed as well. I'm going to come Anthony Gordon to you. No, my bed. Two for team to Barcelona. I did the menu Anthony Gordon. 1-2. Two lock. 1-2. Tika Pango. I did Senea. My tech. My coin. I'm going to No, Ladita. Elliot Anderson. Anderson to me a lovely passing video to Jed Spence. And Jed Spence to one across Garma Kempeche. But still, Declan Rice, good deflection. Maukar Tiki Bot, Ayu Jordan. And corner kick, but Timurilo. Menu. Good defensive duty. Now, video keep both Azeti, not Jordan Ayu, but Azeti defending Mbappe. And corner kick, Ben Abachel, Pelobo England. Captain Pelobo England, till I did Harry Kane, remember? Turbo team made Bayern Munich. Pelobo Germany. Maramoti Ubora Menuki WhatsApp page Mumega. Itewachi AA. This is Eddie. The corner king Pelobo England can launching Mbappe. But now good defensive duty. Menu keyboard Ladita Opoku. But Anthony Semenyo Tetamolo Lepolare. England Ladita Richie James Tenan who kept me Bolune. Bol Mbappe. James Richie. Brought for Jed Spence. Ball positions low England to keep Pierre Boro. Lovely ball from Elliot Anderson. And now Ladita. Jude Bellingham to Richie James. James still down UK box. 1-2. Molo cross to Kenny Ari Kane and to Pelare. Good defensive duty again. And this could be free kick between the Lumanime Lobo Ghana. Pianella Dita is reconcerted to Maraji come Jordan Ayu. It was a lovely run from that guy. Hey, this is Eddie from St. Moritz. England is going to win 3-0. Greeting to all Arsenal fans. Thank you so much, my brother. WhatsApp page for it. Thank you for live commentary, sir. This is Richard from OTG, England, Zario, and Ghana, Tongueno. Thanks. Okay, here la moye can petit. And then get back to on a bicharo tum kwede wek wiu pony, lock com chat kwil. Eh, tigena chen ma per terre. 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Gi improve offer new chen de moramo. 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

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England retained positions, patient build-up from the back. And Petiga Beriot. 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

what a break take over in England where you can lobo England, kill lobo Ghana, and Tina Nokitika treating Benalla Dita, Rich James.

back to business and video. Wanen kept my wobe to go credit menu after the break. Wanen gakan. Referee to me, menu. Freaky could be here. 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

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They are slicing through through Ghana. Elliot Anderson. What a pace from England, trying to drive forward on video. Ladita Anthony Gordon with a lovely pass looking for Harry Kane. Hunter Peola Arepilobo England. Gamatini quick Kenyu. Ladita Menu. Hadibo Titamu Kenyu Pilobo Man Megana. Germany Petigalare Ladita Sibo. Malobo England Petiga Ye. 1-2. England retained position. And getting a time to keep me to a corner at young age. Richard James. James and Nanul and Video. England are knocking on the door, but Ghana's defense is standing firm and looking for Richard James. Wallama Bear. Peola Arelo and Video. Petimudulo. Man Melobo. England. Looking back. Ladita. 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Free kick. Petimudulo Melobo. England. Now a good challenge by Ladita Jordan Ayu. Free kick. 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Boys tell Yenguigi, how can first half tomb again, water break, beer on no, hydration break, and very beer on no, German Peperukumano. 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

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One end get my tour, where get a living radio, in near Matini, live sports commentary, Jamakarapotino, up at Uganda, just get your phone, just pick your phone, and you dial *185*90 if you're using Airtel line and you will be fully registered. 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You just give a deposit of 500 shilling. They will welcome you with 2,000 shilling bonus. And then you start your playing, you start your betting using any kind of phone you're using. 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And then KTU can line me MTND star, Chela Bichela Beach star. Abichel Jero Hash. Meno, actually, Abichel Jero has no TUK Airtel. But Kai TUK MTN, star, Achel Abichel, Abich star, Abungan Jero Hash. Meno, TUK line, me MTN. Meno, get my tear. A kita noti kwedele win radio. 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Yende nan kamari ye. 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Yinde ti area mene me umoro gi. 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Piti jala bon, gigi ni pi. Inano. Ageo. Amara moti ga nyara nyemo gi gina kagen. Yeah, I'm okay. When I get my tour, never chat to him. Got a job on a YouTube, no free kick. Between the Lamelo Bukana, Lawin Radio. All across team, a bay, a beer, a tea box. I can't be team with Lamelo Bukana. And to river to me, a free kick, but team with Lamelo England. Pianiki Yorola did, Mark Gay. Level Malamal, Mapegute. Lawin Radio, any team with Lamelo England, and it get it to don't go qualifying, Menemacharo. Got to Romero FIFA World Cup, Pitian Ma, Pa, we are beer, Lawin Radio. And, Inge Genbergi car me Austin menu tour me World Cup in 1966 and go kwanyo kwere wa tin foot pia go kwanyo and the three lions and video consistently go qualifying tian mapol mara mapa we appear kolo allow in radio tour ma megi ma ben ma gutu loy gutu go menu is semi finals and video menu team 1990 kida ma gadi bari kapa we boro it is mo kana a bitir but in kafaza butum chabi du chen analyzing ket matu gi worro kere lobo England and video in control with Ladit Elliot Anderson Me TTL Richard James. James, Captain Patim Lima Chelsea Football Club. Tiega Temu Kitbego plan. Me TTL Konza. Now McGuy, £20 million from Crystal Palace to Manchester City. New level of England, Taylor did Declan Rice in control. Heliot Anderson. Anderson to Dragatil and very bought Ladita. Madrake Tia Wheel Tianatika Draking. Draking of the Drake stick. 1-2. Me my bear, Jude Bellingham, and now Richie James to Bellingham once again. Lock at Dwight Young Age, no Jed Spence, me Tottenham, launching new cross, and a particular Ireland video. But do get it, and I did know the Madweke. Pillow England launching cross, looking for Harry Kane, and to. Ho ho. Payot Land video, good defensive duty. Manotika Pionoka Kain, denying team to the Melo England their first goal. And Ladita McLooney, Azete, Peuye, Kerwa Chen. Men Menesa Ladita Mensa Atiwachi Ngomatia Timega Kenyo and Thomas Potter Petiga Nen La Win Video Boys Udako Wenka defending Jordan Ayu Tio Tue Wie Kibon and Riffle Tio Mio
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Len video la didu wanu cruise but bang yenu I regain and to good defensive duty mobino keyboard la dita at zeti. Well mabu mapewache. Bina tiwe tien goalkeeper patimu de melobo England. La dita Jordan Pickford. Pickford. Launching me about Declan Rice. That coordination between Rice and Ladit Elliot Anderson is there. Good defensive duty. Mabina tiga gang. And keyboard Senaya Enu. And team with the Melobo Megana Gugama good routing edge. Popoku. 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Dilu Karati Waro Timi Abona. Man Patimu de Melobo England. He's Noni Madweke. Looking for Declan Rice. Now Richie James. James stay in control. Mieti Bodla Dita. Elliot Anderson. Timu de Melobo Nottingham Forest. Enu. England don't go me your passes, but I'm me a real Pierre when we are real. Team Pagana for me your passes, Pierre Deck, we are real again. Many two material what any. Ladit Gay, Tim Mieti, Etienne Ladita, Heliot Anderson, now Mark Gay, the team deliver for England. Anthony Gordon. Gordon. 69 million pounds in value plus add-on, Zuju. Medon Yubo Timpa Barcelona from Newcastle United. Richard James. Now Konza. Gay. Looking for Jed Spence. And Spence with a lovely pass and video. 1-2 ticket of football. Wasted by Anthony Gordon. Now through in Petim de Melobo England once again. Kiduakateng H. Jed Spence. 1-2-3. Pilobo England. Declan Rice. Mochele is chilling. 1-2. Umiyateng H. Gay. To Ezri Konza. Konzatine and Ladit Madweke. Madweke Titamo Carla in video keyboard Ladita Menza. Karma Bay to Valent video car launching Chris looking for Harry Kane and Declan Rice. We are which one of Warholo in video. Caro over the bar. A lovely run from Madweke. Madweke take a Louis Emir Nurkisaka, the Kawadore, Arsenal, and a Chaco Pilobo, England, Kuru, Nimi. So get away as the Baramachako de Nimi Genomo Bepe. So anybody bang continue Ruwe Nyut Mola Dita Noni Madweke and then Thomas took it down with Chenwa. Yeah, that is the guy, Maagamo. Yeah, Madweke. Zed Spence stay in control below England. And now Ladita Elliot Anderson looking for Ladita Konza. Turbo team with Aston Villa. In defense line. Bellingham. Looking for Richard James. James launching Duarte the Kiradong Tiwe Pierre Dirk. Aye, we are a beer of Kulula in video. A footy Lobo England nil, Lobo Ghana nil, Ghana downwing Tiangage. Peggy Beggy, ye get me up, Tian Gidimir, Gonu Drew, Konongo, Bangayo. Let's wait and see. Team will make Lobo England for getting a knocking at the door. Is Jordan Ayu locking me at Ibot Ladita Menza? Menza Tiu launching Mabo. Binati Tiana Dita Menu Yerenji. But blind pass. Referee tell me a free kick kakany. But team will develop Ghana. And Mark Gate to my right. Can you to my char to me miu miu? Supporters for Lobo England. It's a dang name. 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Nani Jamina Bermabe. Inaki Williams. Tell me you come on, Kago Bani, Uturu Dil Mabeba, Pobeda Turuchalu, we will petiga teach. Nan Kama Anati Yokelo Dido. 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Elliot Anderson once again. Anderson, Carrera, Corri, Vita, watching. This could be free kick between the Melobo, Ghana. And Ladit Gueros, Tia Dada, Mo, Mapewache.
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that you take a war, I don't understand. Menu again, Mathieu. I am Doughboy. I am a dumb boy. 21 Savage from Lamaco. A full time over 1.5. Thank you so much, Bayara. 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Nero Makamegi. 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Udilu Chitian team. 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Kelu. Menu corner kick, Mamegi launching my bear to penalty box. Headed away by Ladita. Menu Konza. Clearing my ball. Richie James. Now Jude Bellingham. Bellingham, Tetemu Kitman lock kicking wedge. Petigalare, Kenyo. Launching my bear, Bianca Yenu, Ladit Jordan, are you? YouTube controlling but Ladita Richie James Petiga Ye Madweke Konza Tika telling wait Petimu de Melo England Wadonke de Kerajel Wanano Adi Marifri Bimerne to Romania Martini Wanan Kebano Jamina Bucharo Situm Quedela in radio His concert, Pilobo England. Tetamu kept by controlling, launching me at Etienne Ladita. Menu Makipomo, Niger Spence. Launching Mabo. Pinoka Yenu Kamaladita, Jude Bellingham to Yale and video. Good control and good defensive duty. Denied by Ladit Opoku. And now Ghana survive. Oh, he buy you pass, but bay, my mate, mate, more ball, Ladita, menu, Jude.

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Launching mabe tika vino kanya nyukama madweke tiye Good defensive duty from Mensah Bayo tiu chwala tiu wako timu ya bola Richard James tika bo nepe timu dilmelo bo England 6 minutes to play Jet Spence, Pilibu England. Take a time to me launching. Me my bed, front line video. Yenula did Anthony Gordon. Gordon to Duarte, the midfield. Looking for Konza. Take a time driving forward. By my bow, Nenula Dita, Nodi Madweke. Just number PRU, Pilibu England. And Pilibu Arsenal. Petim Dilma Arsenal, rather. Two Gamu controlling with Duarte, both Jet Spence. Now Gay. Can I take the midfield, both Ari Kane. Konza. As we consider the team of Aston Villa, representing Lobo England, me about Jude Bellingham. Bellingham, ten and Ladita, Noni Madweke, and to the Little Carti, Wahol and Veruki about Jude Bellingham, and be a goal kick, but Timu Lome Lobo Ghana. Dileo more, picking a down of Biaro Kennedy. You can tell me, Germany will be your Madame de Bordo of England. You can away Ghana, but you go to Chiricum Tanguano. But right now, the Kera Dodong, the Kera Anguen, Kikanikum, Abichel, Makimedo, Manano Kitmano Faza, Okuria, Kikinani, and Martini. Remember, do me Ababet Uganda, Gerigo Carolimu Duke, Menani, Yukmetu, but Kitmano Karati, both in Kunwaki, Pierre Borio, Bungan, Tana B, just speak FM, Yeti, Cards Pro, the Sportman, One Man Ami. Ati radio la wind radio until chawa ne don ga o ye gikene meturu ci wara wanya ni bye bye yes we comes up a team of the level England to in the midfield looking for Jude Bellingham launching Mabaya Duarte Gage Porter Jet Spence England go ay giti chama jal giti galo me gigilo wind radio and Germany team Mabaya Jet Spence Nana Mark Gay ite atamu kemengwej Carlos on the line Now we tell you about Anthony releasing my pair. No, the Declan Rice. And now Ari Kane did. Oh, good defensive duty this time. Ladita Ari Kane with that pass from Ladita Declan Rice. Who's shooting Gitina Tungla Cham. And good defensive duty. A combination. Mau Karate keyboard Ladita Menusene again Ki Azeti. And now corner kick between the middle of England. Corner kick. Can England do something here? Declan Rice with a corner. A Boston Stadium land radio. To Rotimalia Tim attack. Bong Vie Waro. Declan Rice still launching Mbappe to penalty box and to good defensive duty, Mbappe. And Ladita Senaya Peuye. But still through in Petimu Dilbelo England with a Jet Spence. Still spending his time more Labon Yela. Why bad my can put you me at it and Ladit McGay? Now Konza. Big combination in defense line. Hilliard Anderson. Gitiga Lange, Gitiga Tutte, Gitiga Tutte, Gitiga Yele. Gitiga Wero will be Megana and you will be Del Choltika Lange de Bar. Light video, no name of Vegetu Donica boxing. He wanted to shoot. Momati make it borrow. Kering on Kenula Wan Chill. Give my can put you. But now Anthony Semenu take a time of driving forward. Duarte Edge. No Ladita. Senaya, and to Inaki Williams, Tutamo Yelu, we did Jet Spence, Kakenyu Pelare, Madweke Odonyo, and to defenders, Patimu Nidome, Ghana, go Aija Alwe, Winyuwa, Winya, Boys, Uriko, Madit Dana, Wen, Lawa, Chel, Wanyakwanya Nikwich, now three in Patimu Nidome, Ghana, Duarte, but goalkeeper Asare, Asare, chain control, launching Mapo. Pino Kayenu Kamal Jordan a UT. Kimako Riflita Watingo. Palpetue. His Thomas Potter the black man. Lockhead Wagating Edge. Nen Ladita Sibo. Inaki Williams. Pitim Diloman Melo Bugana. Thomas Potter. In the midfield. Tiga Parting. Thomas Potter. Mia Tibo the defender Makamega Ladita Opoku. Now Jordan Ayu. Launching it back again. To goalkeeper Ladit Asare. Asare Pilobogano Duarte Bot Opoku.

Pogutia launching Biro Nero Kamaladita. Anthony Semenyo to you, but Inaki Williams set him telling which and cleared away by Ladita. Menu Makipomoni McGay. Wadonki seconds, Pierre Rio. Make a little Ia Gikinella win radio. Seconds, Pierre Rio. Wekturu Uya Gikine, Kinlobo England, Kitimu de Melo Bugana, E first half. No Marifri Buwajo, and a Kin Manawatika Corner, Jude Bellingham, Men Job Bellingham, Land Radio, Maturbo Tim, Mebrusha Dortmund. Asari, Tika Kelu, free kick, Kitimu de Melo Bugana, launching Mape, Tika Kelu, Yenu Kamala, Dita, Inaki Williams, Tia, Marifri Land Radio, Tukelua, Yagiki. Man, e half-time, many are Martin. A very good strike by Karatiki Bot Harry Kane in the last minute in the half-time. And Torpedo Konyo, team of the middle of England, Mitchell Kanongo, their first goal. And it's a very, very good game. Kibo, team of the middle of Megana, denying team of the middle of England. Pembe Morodilo, Meno in half-time. But they have been with a very good, good attacking threat. Mamegi and Wanano, Lobo England, Lowin Radio, Giriga Doc in half-time. With no goals, Maguchi Argubericar, Memor, Nekini, and Martini. And of course, half time at Austin Stadium, England 0, Ghana 0.

0: Dekera jail tu karati kum chawa ye man a bichel meku diku mini armatin lund video man speak FM you ben live sports commentary. You World Cup mini armatin and jumakil botina yobedo ababet Uganda. Guchungoni king yup any men and nino karma munya to 12 bot in. Now kawanero kid my team with Melobo England ticket to your team. Melobo actually Ghana ticket to your team with Melobo man may England. And don't chalu team with England ticket time to enter. Defense but team with Ghana. Petikan yang Kenya and kid my Thomas Potting with Kere. 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
1: 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Up on and very busy, the pay no come overlap. Kirmana Maria Matikama or go down to the overlapping, another overlapping carry. Kilomara Lala and Telecom go to recon you kill Yamar supply hurricane from side one map parcelly. Either one Madrek, I don't know, or Lubern, it's Madrek, the one we got more the better installing it. 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
0: This is Bosco from Agago. England will win 2-0. For Valoma Araki, Agago, Kenya, Nitawachi. But here in Utiji, I am getting you loud and clear. Yeah, I'm up here, Mara. Replying to a message for Mara. Hello, Sportman. And Ronald Kiyu Mia Nyima. England goes a depth. Lubugana goes a Chelsea. Kwanya ki news bought Chelsea. Mod bought Chelsea fans. Wenga for you. For the follow, Mara. Gimoma nyan rwala timu di Chelsea petie. In Sandra Kila Yibi, England will win 3-2. 3-2 in favor of England. Greeting to all the Gunners. Thank you. Hey, I'm going to chant. Okay, when you ring the clan rise, which you your mother, okay, you have a team of the men. I said, no. Good evening, Sportman. It is me, Robin. I'm going for 2-0 England. Hurricane to score his 3rd goal today. Thanks. Thank you. Ngiatini boys, get your goal. Lionel Messi, teacher, top scorer. He goes Maramo, Beach Kulu, he World Cup member. Any Ronaldo, take a goal, Zario. Hurricane, but take a goal, Zario. Kenyan Pampe, Belen Vedio, Bericar, Bebejo, our goal, Mamega Mario, and Ella Wu. And then get my goals of Bericar, Memon, Quede. I will be ticket to go Gochen, and we are made Kong Chimario, Mo, Kibori, Kafud, when it will when you are Kachel, and to my pair of tech. But I'm going to pull down, I'm going to have a first half. Go ah. Then chalo dong jamne dong pedong tia mer to kitano gitia mer nekwere na mana futi twolo inot a bero wen na bichela bichela bich ente wachi hello cards pro thanks for the live commentary you are the best for us we are enjoying and loud and clear speak FM forever mer pede konya ginyia ye well my can petie ente wachi hello this is Ukiri. Ghana is going to make a surprise to end the game in 1-1 draw or 0-0. Avoid Umera ki kamoi can meti ye pede waju kameti ye la did Mr. Kiri. Okay, Jomo Kennedy u Benebora ki message me WhatsApp. Initiawachi hello good evening, Cards Pro. I think England. With the Arsenal players inside like Declan Rice and Madrake, they are now performing very well and good. John, hello, Caspro. This is Anthony from Peje. I think England will win regardless. Will win regardless of what. Okay, line video we are bit kicker me do kati di ba kamatine anu second half two dugu chen we bin anu kid matu ne oba chero tum kwere we akwane an kid me dog chen idiba is second half of the game a king a you may check me a chat will chia bit dugu chen di chot bought in men again matie kid ma noti kwere we akwane you may titi aduga duwe duwe di ba Madam boy still do the second half.
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Right, ladies and gentlemen, welcome to Clash of Continents, England versus Ghana, live from Gulu City at Speak FM. Two proud footballing nations, one pitch, the three lions meet the Black Stars. And of course, the second half of the game has just started between England and Ghana. Don't touch your thigh, keep it locked at 9.5 for Speak FM, and I will be driving you till the end. My name is Kasper, the sportman, one man army. Live sports commentary brought to you by Ababet Uganda. Just pick your phone and you dial *185*60 for those who have Airtel line, and you register with Ababet Uganda. Put your first name, put your second name, put your district, put your age, and then you put your national ID number and you deposit some 500 shilling. A very big opportunity. Key counter-attack, Maukaro. Matiri kono no wanero, lobo England, take down. 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James, that time will keep me controlling. James Pilobo, England, to me a TT and Ladita, Jude Bellingham. Bellingham to Duarte and H aboard Ladita McGay. 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Konza Tetem will keep me controlling. Konza Ladita Sibo Tedri, come and attack my Pewache. And to Thomas Tickle, and now to Marrenzo, and to attack my pedi tem. His Declan Rice, pe Arsenal, keep it love England, and to Ladit Madweke, give us a knowing, Lawanchel, Guinea Rice, Konogu Baldi, La Baldi, Lucarme, walk up here, can I? Madweke, me, pass more than Chalmaraj, no, give it love. Declan Rice, or tell me, foot tatamu, the Lepur, be being white here. Well, Mulego Lago and Yer, we don't bear by two one in Kerry Asset. Congo Araco. Go kick the team with the level of Ghana, get it and keep me controlling, and then all the data. I jet it, Titam keep me drawn a 10-8 board, goalkeeper Megalit Asari. Asari Titam controlling, and you come at it, Jordan UTA. Good control keyboard, Ladita Sibo. Launching my bear. Dina Tita, number Apawi Chel, Anthony Semenyo. Rati Bot Ladita, Jordan Ayu. He's Ladita. Menu Makibomani Senaya Anthony Semenyo. Good block from Ladita Elliot Anderson. And team Abola Patimu de Melobo Ghana. Ikom team Melobo England. Is Noni Madweke. Madweke Tio Tamo. And to Payot. Payot Lawin Radio. Corner kick, Petimu de Lomelobo Ghana. Jordan Ayu is the man in charge. Thomas Potter ticket defending. Genkila Dita Menu Azati. Launching my player, Pilobo England. And to Peolare. And Ladita Opoku. Two time will keep my clearing, my boy. Jordan Pickford, Genkila Dita.
England. The second half of the game. McGay, Miu Botla did Jet Spence, Elliot Anderson, free kick bot team Palabo England. Jordan, are you, why you mara Elliot Anderson? Konongo, pa wiri nono. Uchi wula di tengo mni pip. Declan Rice. Rice tika darangage, Miu Bot Konza, tika pango Anthony Semenyo. Elliot Anderson, this guy. Pillow England, Konza. Konza till launching Nano Kama Madweke TA. And now Jude Bellingham till Donny Box and Oki Yago Mewewe. Anthony Semenyo, Remaya Report, Menyong, Amal Medikituru. Now England once again with Elliot Anderson. Elliot Anderson, Kerero Malit, Kakan Riffri, tell me free kick, but England. Hurricane Tigada, Chalu Captain. Let's have a look. Jude Bellingham, no don't you mabey mapewache I box po team del Melo Bugana. Anto no opangang ngat mocha mukabi kila dunga gila jai la unveri la dip opoku. Why cool ujal? 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Goal kick po team del Melo Bugana. Wasted chance on your wasted. Kibo team del Melo Bo, me England. Anthony Gordon. Yeah, we are here, but I'm here. Why? I'm here. We love, we'll attack, mother, Barcelona, and I am not talking, but man, what is the power of the team, man? Eh? Goalkeeper Jordan Pickford. Pillable England. Tenen nunga, meramu mi, udi lubore, chiramu controli, mabe, umi, ubotla, di defender, gay. Now Jade Spence. 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Now Noni Madweke. 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Is Jordan are you? Lokke ma beka kitene anu kama Anthony Semenyo tiye. 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Patimurilo Man Melovo England. Gay. McGay Tetamu Kitmeloke. Gay to launching Nano Jet Spence. And Spence Patimurilo Man Made Tottenham Hotspurs representing Lobo England. Level Malamal. Launching Mabel in video is Anthony Gordon and Jude Bellingham T-Box. He's Noni Madweke. Good defensive duty for Timo Di Lomelo Bugana. Denying England their first goal. But right now, he's Anthony Gordon. Chilo, Anthony Chilo. Get Kilo Mia Dick again in video. Goalkeeper Ladita. Mainu Makibomu. Ni Asari Upanyo. Ni Quich. Labo Yela. Lovely pass from the Jude Bellingham. Lovely shooting. Mau Karateki Bo Ladita. Mainu Noni Madweke. Anthony Peolare. Anthony Gordon Chilo. Mia Gikine. Peolare. And England, so tier time will keep me controlling. Richard, are you? Tutu Marat, Kakani, Kom Ladita, Gay,

kon sa gay hello England still not ecom not it's Anthony Gordon with a lovely pass to Ladid Declan Rice Rice still overlapping to the plan Dragatengage Harry Kane now Jade Spence looking for Noni Madueke Madueke in control launching Mabe and to Paratiti Ladid Opoku Opoku to clearing Mabo but Thiemia ball up on England one touch Tikita football ki buy for your yacht pillable England Benatiti and Ladita Elliot Anderson now Konza Konza looking for Declan Rice Rice the video ki kwanyo dilu kiti and moleme this time and one on one the video good run tika biru ki bodlo bugana and to hey Dana Def Titi and Ladita he launching penalty the midfield Noma Time this could be free kick here referee wachi bad man can petit and Jude Bellingham to kwanyo dilu moleme ngwetia biru pillable England Ladita Anthony Gordon And Gordon, tell the language. Anthony Gordon, why don't you look at the animal lemon? Anthony Gordon. And then a boy, more teacher, I could do my tech, pillow of Ghana. Yellow, we style, more style man, Yarana, and I come along with you. It's Anthony Gordon again. Launching back pass, my bear. Matiri box. That is Jude Bellingham. Bellingham, two time shooting. And to Hurricane Pono, Elliot Anderson, now Gay, and Konza, and Gay once again, Petim de Melo England, Ladita, Elliot Anderson, Jade Spence, Newport Anthony Gordon, Gordon Tedra Ronati engaged, but Elliot Anderson wanted to make a cross, launching Tena Mapawe Jail, but Anthony Gordon once again, Anthony Gordon with a cross and to good deflection, and this could be corner kick, Petim de Melo Manme England, Ladita. Senaya, JJ Morgan, Anthony Gordon, 11 Malamal. Oh, my, Cheroka Moku, Iqua, Guerrero, Cheroka Moku, Cheroka Moku. Inaki Williams, well, Doc Chenga, Konya Pajo, Kenyo. Turbo Team, Manatiko Club, Bilbao. Inkyo Mene, Beno, Nico Williams. Free kick both team of England. And Declan Rice is the man in charge. Wanted to do something for England. Declan Rice with a lovely cross. Another opportunity wasted by England. And Elliot Anderson, a lovely set piece keyboard did Declan Rice. Elliot Anderson, you are going to play Lare, Jeruchilu, Cola, Dita, Sibu, and another big opportunity for Timberlake England. And Sibu defending Mabe. This could be corner kick this time. The Kerati and Wedge were done, give Pierre Deck, Makelu to Riakikine. Declan Rice, Tikakelu, corner kick, Pilabo England. Rise with the corner. Launching Mbappe, Tigabino, Yenyo, Ladita, Elliot Anderson once again, Anto Yoro. This time, which are a matter of war, appear a canopy, but a goal kick, Patim de Belo Bugana. Boys, Titweo, England, and getting your need del Chol one, what you know what I mean. And supporters, Patim de Belo England, Buong Mbappe Wache. We will put it to make group state get to Luciana by Uganda, no children, million and when we're an end to. We're an end to a chill again in Tajan, in England, Guinea, children, million a young man, Uganda shilling. We're an element of John Knock, one of my petty human. Again, so be Africa, so be Africa. God, I'm a petty watcher. Anthony Gordon, take a time on wage. Anthony Gordon, on wage, make good delivery, I'll make can I walk up here, a can I could know. And tell me a ball up a team with the man of Ghana. Naki Williams, blind pass. He's Harry Kane. Harry Kane, when you look at him, referee to me a free kick, but team, Melo England, Thomas Pate, Ayote Mobal Enuni, referee Martinez. To me a free kick, Madit, but team, Melo England, be Thomas Pate, to Rome Miu Miu, Ikum Harry Kane.
free kick for Team England once again. As I know, Gentian and Lutero make it Declan Rice not well, not fully fit. Lutero many and Martin, the Carapier Mitchell, we are here. Declan Rice still launching my bag, good defensive duty. He bought Thomas Partey and Elliot Anderson to Chino Sort, Duga Tika Kany, and now Madueke. Where we're gonna end here, can I give you a little try to make a mile? Kuno, you can't work a team here, bowler. Actually, people, the goal kick per team, man, Melobo Ghana. Hello, Sportman. This is AMB Brighton from a White Town Council, England Gola Chel, Ghana Gola Chel. And any news from Brighton and of Albion? Yeah, I'm up here. We've been here, no? And we're going to team, but Brighton, which are ban Ike, about Tottenham Hotspurs. £1 million, we're a big barrier. Declan Rice with a blind pass. But referee to me a free kick. But team, the Palo England, are you? Coach, Nadita, Carlos Queiroz, the Penny, we're going to team. Is there any soaring or soaristic team? 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Lara Lara Tiga Pino, Ario, Lawanchel, Petim, Melo Ghana. 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The names of Ladit, Bukayo Saka, Genki Nico O'Reilly, and could be Chance Piladita. Your time, Peladit, Jet Spence, Genki, Ladit, Makibomoni, either Godon, Unyo, Ladita, Noni, Madueke, Mewe, Odeba.

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Take a Bino Kayenu Kamanoni Madreke Tie and to Peolare. And now Lobugana take a wait Kabino ki counter attack. Ladita Menu Sibo launching Mabel and video on my team at this time. Kinero Dano Kang. Referee tail watching all. Ladita. Referee Martinez. Take a watch, Yoko Berutier. Ikin Latita. Mano. Maki Pomani Jordan Pickford. Genki the super sub. Latita. Pens Kenyo. Anyway, Waku Wananga Mobi Timme. Nikiratia Watting Wedge. Goal of Petit. And Ghana wanted to survive. Ladit Prince. And I don't know about Maguire. Free kick bought in by England. Nico Orioli. Talk about Manchester City. The youngest player of the season in the Premier League. Talk about Moni Madweke. Dweke to do our thing edge. Yenyu Kama Ladita. Mark Gaye. Gaye in control. Mie Titi Ladita. Elliot Anderson. Anderson Teneno Ladita. Mark Ladita. Konza. Constantine the control. Lock me over Richie James. James P. Chelsea, P. Lobo England, Bennett. Still controlling. Gay. Henderson. Looking for Jude Bellingham. And Harry Kane. Uchilo enter goalkeeper. Hey, well, do more killer, bitch, elegant. Keeper, why that? And could kill him? Mew, and only Pedbarbara. Chill, killer, leave a jail. Oh, we're gonna end. We all have a time with them, eh? Elliot Anderson. Remember to Romelu Rem. To Romario and Kilobo Ghana, Kilobo Man Man. England. And to Romain Chelo to draw. This one is also going. The Keradon teacher of Pierre Beyero in video. No goal of Petiganen. Konza. Now Bukayo Saka, the black man. One man army per Arsenal. Tietem controlling Pilip England. Saka. Last game. Omenyo assist killer Dieter. Man Makiloni Rashford. Level Malamal. He's Mark Gay. Now, Ladita, Nico Orioli. In the Man City combination, can get again Ladita Orioli. Now, Madrid at number power, which with a beautiful cross to kill him a bear and to Madrid Saka, Yoko Chal, very well up here, Canepo, no target. And referee, tell me a good kick, but Team Palobo, Megana, I come Team Palobo, England. Wobe tiga wat, a cooling break, loud radio.
And no, I do chan king water break. I want to chip medic with key you my life commentary. And we will pony ababet Uganda geneg kelo bot in yub any dog beneguchung ni king geneg kerule muduk. And many ini bedi kar me kwanyo live drawn cats pro bori ke kenyo. No pay ye le mechir kamoko na gu ye le merika mono no bed meringa speak of them. We are pay work to card bot in loin video half time utum second half teacher where they care don't pier a beer kolo footy no recum not iken lobo England kachil kilobo man me Ghana. Ghana tu kilo wigi attack my defense line get it to team palo England better way get it card gi moy kom gi ngiati ni dapa wi ngwan amedu ma avichel no to betiga pian ma duwa ta and to work on you ma check ket ma no boys beti marpini che duk chen kadong second half no tiga chari ya gikne

Right at 42, let's take a channel and ready you. Menoki, a water break. Arsenal player and ready McLone, Declan Rice, two Doc Chen Katu, Deep Six. Kamala Lara, Benuki Kwanyo, Lawin Radio, Ladit Elliot Anderson, Genki, Ladita Jude Bellingham, Kikwanyo, Kiba, Kikelo, Ladita Ebreche Eze, Genki, Ladit McLone, Morgan Rogers, Pinabo, England. His Bukayo Saka. Now Rogers Morgan. The Turuma, Lawin Radio, Arsenal team here, remember Tech Matutwani. Kelo Cross Babe. And to Peulare, Pifritika Miukona kick, but Timurilo, Manmelo, England, and Gerati Pierre Piero, we are when.

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We be Ghana to kill we give attack. 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

0: 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Manen kit banotum gwerati. Launching mabe. Jet spans pillow of England. Spans. Locker dwa rating edge. Jet spans. Actually, la did Aze rather not Jet Spence, but Jet Spence don't you worry. But Aze, I did them controlling the midfield of Kenya. Sorry for that. But now, Madweke. Madweke did them on your T-box and video. Lock your door at an edge, no gay. Gay did them on wedge. Launching door at T-Wang edge. No, la did a main of Makipomani Konza. Now, Declan Rice. Rice, Petim de Lomeneme, England. Now, la did gay. Launching Nano Latita. Menu Bukayo Sakatite Abiro. Good defensive duty from Ladit Anthony Semenyo. And now Saka once again. Richie James. Referee Tewachi offside here. Both team for Arsenal. And Bibedo. Goal kick both team for Lubugana. The Gagatiwe Pierre Borkulu. Did not. He could not. He can do England. Kachel Kitim Dilo. Melo Bugana.
1: 280 minutes of play time. Blasters in Sherby. Samson on the 3 lines of England. One was thought to be Sherby. But we're part here. Rally. Come on, come on, come on, come on, come on, come on, come on, come on, come on, come on, come on, come on, come on, come on, come on, come on, come on, come on, come on, come on, come on, come on, come on, come on, come on, come on, come on, come on, come on, come on, come on, come on, come on, come on, come on, come on, come on, come on, come on, come on, come on, come on, come on, come on, come on, come on, come on, come on, come on, come on, come on, come on, come on, come on, come on, come on, come on, come on, come on, come on, come on, come on, come on, come on, come on, come on, 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come on, come on, come on, come on, come on, come on, come on, come on, come on, come on, come on, come on, come on, come on, come on, come on, come on, come on, come on, come on, come on, come on, come on, come on, come on, come on, come on, come on, come on, come on, come on, come on, come on, come on, come on, come on, come on, come on, come on, come on

three lines of England, match boy. Okay, can I be ready to be from Zebra? Can see my day back towards the Rashford. Baba, you don't even do it if you can't see them all. Body of fire, body of tear, last chance of Ghana. But course the Rashford. The one more rally. That's what I mean. I'm on the time. I'm doing the fact that I'm Shanko. Pedro Bonet, some of them can't pop up, but two against two. That's who goes back. Pickford. Tickling Rice and a crab on up. Body of fire against the three lines of England. Goalkeeper Benjamin Asari. Command the archery and I. 84 minutes of play gone. I'll be on shame you. Our Boston Stadium. Asari and Benjamin Asari. So there we go, keeper Jordan Pickford. She wanted about 1 and 2 4 back home. Ticking on right to the crowd, one of the money, three lines of England. Pierre Monaco, come on. But I'm ready. Ezra Consa, one of them all rally. Rally, anyone I've got come on. Mark Duahi. One of my coach transport. Yeah, I want to stop Pierre Monaco. Oh, that's an Abbey. I'm not to pick one up here. Second, I'm going to back to the enemy. Second! That's what I mean. In the 4th, Benjamin Asari. I can't see any of my time. As we come, sir. Declan right. And then, I come here, Ricky. That's what I mean. My word. Beautiful save. Benjamin Asari. Sorry, Benjamin. If you want to see. If you want to see. The clan rises. I devastated. Hurricane. I am busy, but I'm not sorry that you did it. Blast us, I am Saka. Marvin Senaya. The fear case, Senaya. I'm a punk, my brother, Senaya. I'm punk, my brother. I'm a Senaya, the three lions of England. What about you, Dick? Hey, young party. Yes, I'm not here.

see the world day. To your TDT Black Stars of Canada. I can't see one of my Kuma Kumi and Santa Fe. The refugee who I can't see the song as I Black Stars of Canada, Jimoto, Canada, VNT, Bakumi, and even Sam, you want to walk, one and drop. Come here, you don't see, I mean, declare rights about the guy. Hey, I want you there. I want to see what the 3 lines of England down to that way. Of course, be proud to us, party. So, my George, you have 88 minutes of play on Marcus Rashford. I want to talk about McQuay. Marcus Rashford. Big up on us without San Kusiaga. I'm trying to find the other Black Stars of Ghana. See what about you, Akinsia? 6 minutes. And I hear you, Akinsia, also. What a crap. And it is it. Marcus Rashford. Back to play. That's where he comes up. Declan White. Declan Wright, and also a pumpy pride, but if you're and the other Black Stars of Ghana, come and kick Hurricane. What now? I'm going to take every that's why I see water. Come on, kick! Declan Wright and Xavier Ritchie. Referee is showing up and so Bobo Nisimo. Declan Wright. Pedro Nisimo, they have 3 lines of England and Sudabi. Go kick. Everyone in Black Stars of Ghana.

0: Sorry, I'll pick up on this. Can't let me in, jump him and I'm sorry, yeah. Then I'll pick up in here. I won't get that. See what I'm trying. They might get a 7-10. But cross that foot. Got a kick. Got on the one of Black Stars of Girl, Daddy, Animal. The three lines of England. I can't see what I'm talking about. Grand Nayan of Fay. Being sad, so I'm being sunny, any better time. Any assault, I'm afraid of a sunny sea. Dickie and Wright. What about any of them are getting any of me? I see, hey, young pioneer. Young pioneer, as a young pimp swan, and I have to say, Dickie and Wright. Pony! That's what I mean. What is that? I couldn't have made that. Come on, kick. I don't want to 3 hours of England, Bill. Can I do a channel? Get a Ryan, Benja. And the killer, right? Benjamin, I'm sorry. Pierre, but I'm sorry, I'm sorry. Some joy to the tier. The last dance of Canada. To what I see, as we contact, but I want to come right. To what I see, whatever. I'm a pick. That's what I mean. Thomas Party. Shalom. Opokuwa, you want to feel all the Black Stars of Ghana. Kanyarima, 3 lines, that's what I mean. Kona kick. Kanyarima, the 3 lines of England. If I had day, year power, our Boston Stadium. 3-4-1, count 2026. Black Stars of Ghana, she. The 3 lions of England, she. If I hear a 7-10, England for the vampire. Ghana is a 10, and deliver by the man. My back is in on the Amakana. Corner kick as Cassie Mabako. Pagabana Civil Assembly with Thomas Partey. What a few of me came on here, found a Cardiama Black Stars of Ghana. And grow, what's okay? Hurricane and the man to come to Benjamin Azari. Please, if you come on the free mama, Baba Ramana, babe. You are defensive tactics. Ghana ranch and the man to do Sano. Benjamin Azari will come on the man, Black Stars of Ghana. And Jordan Pickford. I can't even talk about you. My name is Yessi. And it was a tablet, and so I ran a trap. I ran it down, so referee see a so. Referee! Martinez! I shared a bed of, I can't see it again, but I hear ya. Black Stars of Ghana and Chevy. The 3 lions of England. What was so Chevy? Benjamin Asari. Coach Kamas Kirash. And then the Black Chevy congratulating himself. It's not said that what they. Come on, Chevy.
1: Come on.
0: sit on the Three Lions of England. Also, Chevy, Jordan, are you in my play? Nice.
1: Well, all the joy here in studio from Asamoah Gyan. This feels like a victory. Very, very big outcome for the Black Stars.
2: Yeah, we said it. We said we're going to defend and keep the results. And for me, I would say congratulations to the Black Stars of Ghana because it wasn't that easy. On paper, people thought we were going to lose this game. You know, the game plan was well executed by the coach. Congratulations to the coach as well. He did his tactic. He got everything right. We defended so well. And then what else can I say? I think we have 4 points now. We've qualified to the next stage of the competition. And congrats to the Black Stars.
1: Yeah, doing a great job of stifling England there, not giving them any breathing room. And when there were those opportunities, Asari in back. Wow.
3: The coach is a best salesman because it's difficult to convince a team to go with five when you know you are more than...
4: Right, lent video for the tall duro chero o ye kikne ikin lobo England ka chege lobo man me Ghana full time England gicher ku tuyo gi ting but now aramodong mo kone botin ni lobo Ghana ichawani I 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Pian give me no points at Chile, Caroline Dwayne, man get to Romania and Martin. Anyway, chow and outcher to mo, neoni to run out to my bear. We are no chimki body in number not a bear and one, a chair and one, a bitcher, nano lobo Ghana, make qualifying match or Katuru World Cup, menu last 32, Pangeon and Makamigi, where one end kid make Kelunaria, Gikinella, Wind Radio, a key EU Tiano, Mania and Martini. You midlife commentary, Jomoke Botina, Yobedo, Ababet, Uganda, and I'm going to marry Chowan, it is late, madam, but Jomokanama Pimaro World Cup. In UK Maro, Tiro, Pelik, again, to Rojado, Premier League again, you know, don't ah, come on, food jammy, yenny. Attack my knock, then again, material and video. 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